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a gun in your hand that's pointing at your head. You think you're mad, too unstable, kicking in chairs and knocking down tables in a restaurant in a West End town. Call the police, there's a madman around, running down underground to a dive.

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1: The Supreme Court has upheld the suspension of voting rights for some people who obtain Spanish nationality under the so-called grandchildren law. The decision affects more than 163,000 people registered to vote from abroad ahead of the general election on the 29th of November. The law allows descendants of Spaniards who went into exile during the Civil War and Franco dictatorship to apply nationality. The government, the public prosecutor and the state attorney's office have all asked the court to lift the suspension. The judges said there was not enough time to verify the electoral register before the election. The government is now considering whether to appeal to the Constitutional Court. Rail services between Madrid and Barcelona were disrupted yesterday after a fire broke out on an AVE train in the Zaragoza province. The train, travelling from Madrid towards Figueres, stopped near Torrecla after flames were detected in its rear cab. All 283 passengers were evacuated. Two people needed medical attention for dizziness, but no serious injuries were reported. The line's since partially reopened, although trains must use a single track on part of the route, with further delays possible. Thousands of passengers were affected, and Renfe has offered ticket changes and refunds. And Prime Minister Pedro Sanchez has confirmed that Moroccan naval vessels entered waters around Ceuta without prior notice in late July during the period of mass migrant arrivals. Sanchez described the incident as isolated, saying communication between the two countries' navies helped resolve the situation. More than 80,000 migrants arrived in Ceuta over 2 days at the end of July. The Prime Minister made the comments as King Felipe and Queen Letizia prepared to visit Ceuta and Melilla this week, in the first visit to the two cities during Felipe's reign.
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0: very, very good morning to you. Just hope you're all fine and dandy, actually. Don't know where I was there. Today is, what day is it today?
1: It's Wednesday. How are you?
0: Which means Yasmin is here with us on a Wednesday,
1: How's
0: of course.
1: Things?
0: Things are all right, actually. Yeah, right. Your things, are they all right as well?
1: My things are good. My things are good.
0: 14th of October 2026. We're halfway through October already, my friends.
1: Crazy. Where is this time going?
0: Today is National Dessert Day today.
1: Oh, yeah. God, I made a great dessert the weekend.
0: Well, I did hear about this, actually.
1: It was great.
0: Oh, yeah, all right. Well, what about the rest of us? You know? I did sort of put a message up and asked.
1: No, but the thing is it's what you got to have it when it's warm, you know?
0: Well, we do have a microwave here, you know?
1: Oh, do we?
0: Yeah.
1: Well, talking of microwaves, I've got something else to warm up for you.
0: Oh, hello. Hey. As Izzy walks in the studio, there you go. Anyway, coming up, we'll have all the weather with our friends at Marchica and out in the high seas with our friends at Abbott. Showbiz news with the gang at the PQ Academy. Newspaper front pages of media partners and the New York Daily Bulletin. The business news and the exchange rates to come. Palmer Jump will bring us a score on Anthem. If you want to vote of yesterday, 676-112-120. Same number for the birthdays with our friends at Lolo Land. If you happen to know somebody celebrating a birthday today, we'll have some musical variety birthdays. What happened on this day in music history? Sports news with our friends at Satellite. Survey prize. Wood's doing the survey prize with us this week, which is lovely. And I'll give you the answer to yesterday's question and pose today's as well. And we've got plenty of great music, of course, to come between now and 10 o'clock, as we do all day here on Wave Me Your Gun.
1: I love watching your brain tick when you do that.
0: Yeah,
1: you get it all out. It's great.
0: Thank you very much. Does that mean there's food on the table?
1: There sure is, honey.
0: Oh, fantastic. But not pudding.
1: Not pudding, no.
0: Oh, okay.
1: I'll bring pudding next time.
0: All right, thank you very much. Very kind. Top loader, getting us moving then. Nice to have you with us. Morning.
1: Morning.

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2: So what you got, friend?
3: Still, I think it's still so humid out. Let's have a look. It is still pretty high temperatures, partly cloudy this morning, then becoming cloudy during the afternoon. Looking at highs of 27 today. I can't believe how warm it still is in October.
2: No, it is very warm, actually. Yeah.
3: As we head into tomorrow, highs of 26, sunshines and clouds mix. That is a low of 16 there. Heading into Friday, looking at exactly the same thing, partly to mostly cloudy, still highs of 26 there. However, as we head into Saturday, it's looking like it could be quite rainy. 67% chance of rain there. Early thunderstorms potentially in the morning, also becoming likely during the afternoon, highs of 25 there. Sunday, it really is supposed to drop off with just highs of 20 and a 90% chance of rain. So a bit of a potentially drizzly weekend there. But I keep getting really grey clouds over me and then no rain. Are you getting that? I got it yesterday.
2: No.
3: Okay.
0: The latest weather forecast right here on Wave Mallorca.
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2: Actually, I'll just look at the temperature on Sunday. It's down to 20 degrees on Sunday.
3: Yeah,
2: so we're 27 today, we're down to 20 on Sunday. And a rainy day. Could that be a bit of a, you know, like a fireplace?
3: For sure.
2: Duvet
3: for sure,
2: roast dinner
3: 100%,
2: super Sunday on the afternoon,
3: yeah,
2: yes,
3: 100%. Another new dessert that I'll try, because as it's dessert day.
2: Well,
3: I'm really into
2: on.
3: My desserts at the minute.
2: Yeah, well, we know you, yes, yeah. We know, but you know, remember who your friends are. Do you know what I mean? Tell everybody what you made at the weekend. Then come on.
3: Oh, I made a carrot cake sticky toffee pudding.
2: That's going
3: and
2: some,
3: do you
2: isn't
3: know
2: it?
3: What? It really did taste like a hybrid of. It tasted like half carrot cake, half sticky toffee pudding. It was
2: right.
3: Great.
2: Oh, nice.
3: Yeah, really good. Look, forgive me. I don't think about packing dessert on a Wednesday at 5:30 in the morning.
2: Well, I think you should.
3: Yeah.
2: Now, hang on. Did you have it with? Did you have it with custard or cream?
3: I had it with ice cream, actually.
2: Oh, okay.
3: Because I'd made like a special sticky toffee sauce to like pour over the top.
2: Oh, okay.
3: And that's just how the dessert served it. So I did it with ice cream.
2: Is that how you were told to serve it, or is that?
3: I guess I was influenced by the recipe to serve it like that.
2: And what flavour ice cream was it?
3: Just vanilla.
2: Oh yeah, I love
3: vanilla bean. Yeah.
2: Vanilla. Yeah, very nice. Very nice.
3: Yeah.
2: Okay. Well, next time then.
3: Next time, I promise.
2: Thank you, very kind.
3: Yeah.
2: We're coming back with all the naughty weather and news of the survey question, which I did, but I forgot to post. So I've lost it now.
3: Oh no.
2: Yes, rubbish. Anyway, coming back next.

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1: One of my faves, actually.
0: Like that song? Yeah, it's a good song, isn't it? Actually, it is a very good song. Time for your naughty weather.
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0: 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And south of Mallorca Salinas Dragon Era is an EC and North EC at 2 to 4, locally a southwesterly in the afternoon, EC stage calm to smooth. Moving into Menorca today, we've got a northerly at 3 to 4, sea stage smooth, temporarily slight. Channel of Menorca is a northerly at 3 to 4, sea stage smooth, increasing locally to slight. Northerly at 3 to 4, sea stage smooth, temporarily slight. Channel of Menorca is a northerly at 3 to 4, sea stage smooth, increasing locally.

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1: Now, this week's survey prize, we're here with Aisha Wood. She has very kindly offered a surprise this week, which is, hang on a minute, a 90-minute body, soul, and mind session, a combination of exercise, massage, and meditation. 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Aisha will guide you as you really disconnect from the outside world and focus, release, and relax. This time is just for you. So if you want to win this prize, what you've got to do is get a question correct during the course of the week, like and share the post. Aisha's contact details are on our Facebook page, facebook.com/WaveMeYorka. And she does have gift bags and gift vouchers available for, obviously, parties, wedding anniversaries, birthdays, I should say, and also Christmas coming up, of course, as well. So yesterday's question, I Love Your Smile was a hit for American artist Shanice, but what year was it released? Do you know the answer to that?
2: I don't actually know if I know the song.
1: Oh, come on. Shanice.
3: I love your smile.
2: Yeah, okay, fine.
1: I mean, it's perfect. You actually would have thought Shanice was in the room.
2: I know, right? I was looking around to see where she was.
1: Exactly. Yeah, there you go. So, anyway.
2: Goodness me. This is a real stab in the dark for me.
1: Go on then.
2: I'll go 86 or 93.
1: 91.
2: Oh, okay.
1: In 91 it was. It was released in 91. I think it got to the... I didn't get to the top of the charts. I think it got to number 2 or 3 in 1992.
2: Okay.
1: But if you said 91, you're correct. So here's today's question. 64% of us think that guests should always do this when visiting someone's house.
2: Oh, okay. Take your shoes off.
1: Right.
2: Or bring a gift.
1: Right.
2: Compliment your house.
1: Yeah, she got all excited there when you thought, I know this.
2: I love this one. I actually love these questions.
1: Yeah.
2: I love getting.
1: So 64% of us say that, they think that guests should always do this when visiting someone's house, is your question for today. If you think you might know the right answer to that, then facebook.com/WaveMeYorka or 676-112-120. Anything?
2: No, sorry. I just really like that question. Do you think you're a good guest?
1: Yeah, I think so. Yeah.
2: Yeah, nice. Anything you do as a guest?
1: What do you mean, anything?
2: I always bring something.
1: Oh, okay. Always a bottle of wine. Yeah. I'll say always a bottle of wine would take. Yeah.
2: Nice.
1: Yeah.
2: I like making cakes. Sorry. I feel like all I'm doing today is talking about cakes.
1: Yeah.
2: A couple of weeks ago, I had a dinner party and my friend is dairy free. And when I was in Texas, I ate something called a Texas sheet cake.
1: But hello?
2: Sorry, sheet as in like it's a...
1: If you're listening in medium like wave, that was S-H-E-E-T.
2: That's what they call cakes over there, that's just one layer.
1: Right, okay.
2: And it was a chocolate cake, but she was dairy free. So I'd never made this recipe before, really liked it in Texas. Thought, why not try and make a dairy version? I made it and it's probably the best cake I've ever tasted. And it's so even if I was to make it again, I think I'll always make it dairy free because it was just so delicious. I'm going to make that again, so I will definitely bring that in.
1: All right. Well, you could just invite us around the house and then, you'd know, it'd be a lot easier. You know what I mean?
2: Yeah.
1: You know? Yeah. Exactly. One day it'd be nice. Just putting it out there.
2: All right. Note taken.
1: I'm kidding. We're coming back after the break with all your papers. And what else have I got for you? Some business news and exchange rates, of course. And have you got any stories for us today?
2: Yes.
1: Oh, okay. She has.
2: Sorry, my mind is all over the shop this

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0: What's making the headlines with our media partner, the Mallorca Daily Bulletin, your inside track to the latest news and stories from across the island.
1: Yeah, so the front page headlines this morning. Let's start. What, do you want to go?
2: Yeah, why not?
1: Go on then.
2: The Times. According to the Times, under plans to be announced by the Chancellor, multi-billion pound online marketplaces such as Amazon, eBay and Temu will for the first time be made responsible for collecting tax owed by retailers selling on their platforms.
1: The Daily Mail, 4 out of 5 new jobs went to foreigners in the past decade, according to the Mail this morning.
2: The head of MI5 has challenged suggestions that Russia swung the Brexit referendum, insisting the result is not in dispute, says the Daily Telegraph.
1: MI5 also warns of a right-wing shift from anti-migrant opinion to terrorism, according to the front page of The Guardian this morning.
2: The victim of the deadly tiger attack at Yorkshire Wildlife Park was a former child actor who'd appeared on the BBC and ITV. He's on the front page of the Daily Star this morning.
1: The Daily Mirror, red alert, Sky Chief's grim warning. Russia are our number one threat to UK security at unrest. Could last for years, says this spy chief.
2: Yeah, the same on the Daily Express. MI5, the chief says, UK must not play into the hands of Putin.
1: We move to the Mallorca Daily Bulletin then this morning. They talk about a double emergency at Palma Airport. Yesterday's two flights encountered problems. Both engines were managed without any major disruption to the airport operations, they say. That happened yesterday. And then the front page of the Ultimo, the Spanish newspaper this morning. A guy called Alfonso Rodriguez, he used to be the mayor of Calvia. He was in place for 8 years before. I can't remember. Anyway, definitely 4 years. But anyway, he was working for the government. He's now basically resigned from the government to stand for the PSOE in the elections that are coming up next year. So he wants to sort of go back to be the mayor
2: of Calvia.
1: Mm.
2: Okay, what's PSOE?
1: It's the political party.
2: Okay,
1: so you have the PSOE, which is like a bit more like a Labour Party, more or less.
2: Mm-hmm.
1: And then you have PP, who are the current, basically the mayor is PP, so that's like the Conservatives, more or less.
2: Okay.
1: And they're in a sort of coalition with Vox,
2: mm-hmm.
1: who are the sort of more right wing element of the political scale here in Spain, actually, to be perfectly honest. So there's elections here on November the 29th, which are the main elections, like a general election here
2: mm-hmm.
1: in Spain, which
2: mm-hmm.
1: we're not allowed to vote in,
2: mm-hmm.
1: but we are allowed to vote in our local elections, which are happening next May.
2: Mm-hmm.
1: All European people can register their right to vote up until December the 30th. Us being persona non grata right now because obviously of Brexit,
2: yeah.
1: We're waiting to find out when we can actually be registered to vote, which we will have to do. If you want to vote, you need to be registered to vote. And they haven't actually said, the government haven't actually come out and said, okay, this is how you do it.
2: Oh,
1: which I
2: right.
1: think is pretty bad, really, to
2: it's
1: be perfectly honest.
2: What, so residents outside of the EU originally?
1: Yeah.
2: At the moment, treated differently.
1: Yes, they are treated differently to the EU. So basically, you will be able to vote, but they're not going to give you a big window like they're giving the EU citizens.
2: Okay.
1: Because as I say, we're people that, you know, we're outcasts.
2: You'd think a resident was a resident, though.
1: Well, but we're not.
2: Okay.
1: Basically, yeah, we're not. And obviously, having living here and everything else, paying your taxes, running businesses and everything else, you still can't vote in the general election, which
2: for me
1: is completely mad.
2: I read your piece, actually.
1: Oh, very kind.
2: In the bulletin about that over the weekend.
1: Yeah, it's wrong for me.
2: Yeah.
1: I don't get it. I don't get it. I'm not happy with it. But anyway, what can you do about it? Nothing.
2: Yeah, 35 years you've lived here.
1: Yeah.
2: Yeah, whoa, I was reading that and I was like, that's
1: yeah, I'm quite old, you know.
2: No. So you've spent more of your life here than you was ever in the UK now.
1: I thought you were going to say more years than I've been alive.
2: No.
1: I thought that's all you're going to give me. You know what I mean? I thought, hey, she's having a right old pop this morning. No pudding. And now she's having a go at my age. Huh? Say that again. I've spent what?
2: You've spent more time living here than you ever did in the UK. Is that right?
1: Yeah, pretty much.
2: Yeah. Wow.
1: Yeah.
2: Yeah.
1: Yeah. So, but yeah, but this is home really more than anything else.
2: Yeah,
1: I very rarely visit the UK anymore, really, to be perfectly honest. And I had friends over, actually, weirdly enough, from my old school. Well, one was a school friend, the other were football friends that I used to play football with, and I was, you know, about between 15 and 18
2: mm-hmm.
1: before I actually left. And they all say, you know, you're better off here than you are there.
2: Yeah. Oh, yeah.
1: Do you know what I mean?
2: Yeah.
1: And you probably hear the same.
2: For sure.
1: Lots of different people.
2: For sure.
1: And I do love to go back. Don't get me wrong. I love going back, particularly to London and you know, where I used to live and everything else. But 3 or 4 days, I'm done.
2: Yeah. I'm the same.
1: It gives you a nice reality check.
2: It sure does.
1: In fact, the biggest reality check is getting on the tube. You think, why are you doing this, mate?
2: I think, how did I used to commute that 5 days a week?
1: Yeah,
2: how was I doing that?
1: No, it was mad, isn't it? When you think about it now.
2: I know. We're very lucky.
1: We are very lucky. That's the other thing. Interestingly enough, I did this on our podcast. I do a podcast, obviously a weekly podcast with Mars. It's called Talking Balearics. We're putting it out there. We talked about the water taxes that are starting on the November the 1st. I don't know if you've heard about this.
2: I have heard about them, yes.
1: So they're going to start from the port area where the cruise ships go and then sail over to La Lonja, mm-hmm. and also, I think, to Portichol as well,
2: mm-hmm.
1: Which I think is great.
2: I know.
1: So it's... because obviously there's a big problem with parking right now.
2: Yeah.
1: So what I suggested yesterday on the podcast is that people could maybe drive into the outskirts of Palma, where the parking is a little bit easier, even to Porto Pi maybe.
2: Yeah.
1: Park your car in Porto Pi, mm-hmm. have a little walk down to the port, get on the boat, go around, have your dinner wherever you're going in La Lonja or wherever you're going to go,
2: mm-hmm.
1: get back on the boat, come back and get your car.
2: I know, how
1: if
2: nice
1: you wish.
2: Is that?
1: Yeah.
2: I just think that it's such a fun mode of transport too. Like, obviously I've been to other cities where they have like water taxis and it just makes for a fun
1: Eventually what they're talking about is possibly going to coming out to Magaluf and Palma Nova as well.
2: I heard about that. I was going to say that.
1: Which so I think
2: the same boat that, system coming all the way to Palma Nova.
1: Yeah.
2: That's incredible.
1: That'd be a great little commute, wouldn't
2: yeah,
1: it?
2: Yeah, wouldn't it?
1: Huh?
2: Can I
1: take cars off the roads?
2: Yeah, 100%. So,
1: you know, this is what they're trying to do.
2: Can I ask a silly question?
1: Please do.
2: Where is La Lonja?
1: La Lonja is basically, you know, merchants.
2: Yeah.
1: The restaurant merchants.
2: Yeah.
1: That's part of La Lonja.
2: Oh.
1: It's an area.
2: Oh.
1: I call it the lanes.
2: Okay.
1: Because it's all very, like, you know, that. Like you
2: yeah,
1: know, the lanes.
2: They
1: in,
2: like the
1: they're
2: lanes.
1: Like Brighton, in, you know, the very
2: yeah,
1: sort
2: yeah,
1: of narrow
2: yeah.
1: streets.
2: Yeah.
1: So where the merchants is, where Abaco is.
2: Yes.
1: That's La Lonja. That's the area.
2: Okay.
1: Yeah.
2: Like the trendy area.
1: Yeah, it's a nice area of Palma, isn't it?
2: Okay, yeah.
1: The Bourne is sort of one
2: yeah,
1: end.
2: Yeah, the
1: and
2: Bourne, yeah.
1: I don't know where it actually finishes, to be perfectly honest,
2: okay.
1: but it's sort of that area.
2: Okay, thanks.
1: Very
2: nice.
1: Kind.
2: Yeah, thanks. I like that. Right
1: there you go.
2: Center.
1: I don't know where we were talking about newspaper front pages. I don't know how we got to that, but anyway.
2: I don't
1: we digress.
2: Know. We sure do on this show.
1: Yeah. Talk too much is basically it. We're going to come back. I'll do business news with the story that we're going to talk. Are we?
2: Mm.
1: Is it you or me that's going on this story?
2: Oh, I'm easy. I don't mind.
1: All right. Well, let's say thanks to the Mallorca Daily Bulletin first.
0: That's your update from the Mallorca Daily Bulletin. 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

0: the ocean. 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The time is 7:43, 6:43 in the UK. Good morning. Good to have you with us. This is the Wade Miyoga Breakfast Show, weekdays 7 till 10, Wednesdays, myself and Yasmin in the chair. And a quick look at the business news, because we've run out of time, really, because Yasmin's been talking far too much, as always.
1: Want me second cup of tea? I'm hyped.
0: Yeah. Pound Stretcher owner withdraws rescue bid for rival Poundland, is the the head of the business news. Why didn't you just pay a quid for it?
1: Hey!
0: There you go. Why not? That's what it's there for. Although, if you go into those places now, quite a lot of things aren't a pound anymore. Have you noticed that?
1: Do you know what? Actually, yes. This makes a good point.
0: Thank you.
1: I would not even say recently, but, like, as I became an adult and I learnt to drive, and I, like, you can nut about shops and you've got a free wheel. I remember when I first went into Poundland, I probably was maybe 18. There were so many things that weren't a pound, and I thought, this feels besides the point. So many things that are like...
0: Because they tempt you.
1: Something 99. Everything's 99. What? I thought I felt scammed.
0: Oh, hello. Blimey.
1: It was a little bit. I thought this was your whole USP. Everything's a pound. Yeah. Clearly not.
0: Well, no, because it's the old temptation, isn't it? It's like the old supermarkets when you get to the checkout and they put all the chocolate there. And you go, oh, yeah. I'll have a bar of chocolate.
1: Yeah, I do fall for that.
0: Or a bag of crisps.
1: I do fall
0: Me
1: for that.
0: Me too, every time. Although, since they've got rid of the old twirls in our friends Lidl's...
1: Have they? They've got rid of them?
0: Well, not got rid of them, but they just don't have them anymore.
1: Oh, no.
0: That stopped me buying... You know, me 99 cents twirls.
1: Yeah, exactly.
0: They don't have them anymore. Unless anybody can tell me they do have them somewhere, but I can't find them anywhere anymore.
1: Oh, gutting.
0: Which is a bit of a shame.
1: That is gutting.
0: Yeah, just a reminder of your survey question here with our good friend Aisha, obviously, this week. She's given you a chance to win a 90-minute treatment as she's retrained to be a masseuse, as
1: Love
0: it were.
1: That.
0: And 64% of us think that guests should always do this when visiting someone's house. What is it? 64% of us say that we should do this when visiting someone's house. And let's quickly tell you about the exchange rates of the day. Sterling against the euro is doing quite well right now. It's 1.1843. That's 1.1843. And sterling against the US dollar is 1.3273. That's 1.3273. We're going to come back.
1: Mm-hmm.
0: Who's going? You or me on this?
1: I don't mind. Mine's food. Obviously. Someone's got to keep up the food reputation.
0: Yeah. Mine is... I can't remember, so
1: okay.
0: We'll come back.
1: I don't mind.
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0: Not long to Halloween. What we got? Just over 2 weeks. 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And we'll tell you how it all works. It's Wednesday. It's the 14th of October. It's 6:53 in the UK. What you got, friend?
1: Story-wise.
0: Oh, yes.
1: Yeah?
0: Please play tell.
1: Question for you.
0: Go on.
1: What sort of dish or meal makes you nostalgic about your childhood? Is there anything that takes you back?
0: Spam fritters.
1: Oh, okay, nice.
0: Are we talking school meals here? Or are we
1: no, just
0: talking...
1: anything that reminds you of your childhood takes you back.
0: Bacon and tomatoes.
1: Okay.
0: My gran,
1: yeah,
0: who's my mum's mother,
1: yeah,
0: used to cook bacon and tomatoes. It was a really old people's thing back in the day.
1: Mm-hmm.
0: And bacon and tomatoes, but she cooked the tomatoes and the bacon together.
1: Okay.
0: So the tomatoes were like reduced down. So they were quite mushy, if that makes sense.
1: Mm-hmm.
0: That would be another thing, bacon and tomatoes.
1: Is the bacon, does she keep it in strips or would she cut it up?
0: No, she keep it in strips, yeah.
1: Okay, nice. Yeah. What would you have it with, toast?
0: Probably toast or bread, maybe.
1: Okay, nice.
0: Yeah, yeah, that was another thing. And obviously, school meals. I was quite lucky at school that, you know, our school meals were actually quite good. I know some people went through a stage
1: some
0: where...
1: Some horror stories.
0: Some not really bad ones, but ours were actually really good, particularly in junior school.
1: Okay.
0: Yeah.
1: Any particular dishes?
0: Yeah, we used to get roast beef on a Friday.
1: Oh, nice.
0: Yeah, which was always very nice.
1: Yeah.
0: And they used to do very, very good desserts.
1: Mm-hmm.
0: We were talking of desserts earlier,
1: mm-hmm,
0: weren't we?
1: Mm-hmm.
0: So we used to get like things like chocolate sponge and chocolate custard.
1: Oh, yeah, nice.
0: Just normal sponge with caramel custard.
1: Wow.
0: Yeah, yeah, yeah. We used to get...
1: I don't think I've ever had caramel custard.
0: Oh, caramel custards, yeah. Different work, different gravy.
1: Wow.
0: Different gravy as it should be. also, like another sponge with strawberry custard. We used to get quite a lot of mixes of custards and everything else. Oh, yeah, our school meals were good.
1: You know the sponge that reminds me of school meals is that vanilla sponge that had like the sprinkles on top.
0: Oh, yes, I know what you mean. Yeah, yeah.
1: I think
0: that was the one that we had the
1: strawberry cake or something.
0: Yeah, I think it's that we had the strawberry custard with, to be honest with you.
1: So nice.
0: Yeah, yeah.
1: Anyway, the reason I'm asking is because a survey of 2,000 Brits have asked which food takes them straight back to childhood.
0: Okay.
1: There's a list of 20 dishes.
0: Mm-hmm.
1: The one that... Oh, do I tell you the one that comes out on top? No, let's go... Let's go from... Sorry, my laptop died, so I lost the whole... list, so I'm having to do it on my
0: phone. Go on.
1: So what came in at second was Angel Delight.
0: Yeah, I do remember Angel Delight, actually. Have you ever had Angel Delight?
1: I love Angel Delight butterscotch.
0: Yeah. I used to like was it vanilla or strawberry, one of the two.
1: It came in chocolate, banana.
0: Yeah, banana, yes, that's right.
1: And butterscotch.
0: Yeah.
1: Number three. Actually, I feel like I'm doing this the wrong way around. Let's start down at 20.
0: Okay.
1: Ham, egg and chips.
0: Yeah, ham, egg and chips. That was an old school thing, yeah, definitely. Got it.
1: 19, eggy bread.
0: Eggy bread, yeah.
1: Oh, I used to love eggy bread.
0: Yeah.
1: Wow, that was a big one for me.
0: Yeah.
1: 18, bread and butter pudding. That's one of my mum's favourites.
0: Old schools. Yeah, that's very old school.
1: 17, Viennetta.
0: Yeah, wasn't a fan of Viennetta, actually. No, not
1: How
0: for me.
1: How can you not be?
0: No.
1: Okay.
0: Not for me.
1: 16, toad in the hole.
0: Yeah, toad in the hole, of course.
1: Victoria sponge cake.
0: Or as Gino used to call it, sausage in the hole.
1: What, Gino de Campo?
0: Yeah. He did it this morning and, you know, got in a lot of trouble.
1: I love toad in the hole.
0: Mm.
1: Victoria sponge cake.
0: Yes.
1: Cottage and shepherd's pie coming at 13 and 14.
0: Yeah. I love shepherd's pie.
1: Yeah.
0: I do a mean shepherd's pie, actually, to be honest.
1: Do you?
0: Yeah, I do, yeah.
1: Okay,
0: really
1: nice.
0: Good.
1: One of your specialities.
0: Yeah, I'll bring one in for you one day.
1: Yeah, go on.
0: All right.
1: Giving it all a big one.
0: Yeah, there you go.
1: Number 12 is Arctic Roll.
0: Yes, Arctic Roll, yeah. Yeah, it wasn't, once again, not really a fan.
1: Not a big fan.
0: No, yeah.
1: That's when it's ice cream in the sponge, right?
0: Yeah, it's ice cream and sponge and jam sort of around the inside of the ice cream or the outside of the ice cream, yeah.
1: Number 11, jam roly-poly and custard.
0: Oh, yeah,
1: that's a good one for me.
0: That was good, yeah.
1: Fairy cakes. Are they the... They're the, like the cupcakes with the...
0: Yeah, with a little bit of icing on the top, weren't they? On the top
1: it.
0: And the middle,
1: And you'd cut bits of sponge and stick them in the icing so it looked like wings. I think that's why they're called fairy cakes.
0: Yeah, yeah.
1: Sausage, egg and chips, number 9. Apple crumble and custard, number 8.
0: Oh, come on.
1: Yeah.
0: How did you get this menu?
1: I know. Rice pudding at 7.
0: Yeah, see, I wasn't really a fan.
1: I quite like a bit of rice pudding.
0: But I don't mind it, rice pudding out of the tin. What's it called? Ambrosia, isn't it?
1: Oh, yeah, okay.
0: Ambrosia cream rice.
1: Mm-hmm.
0: Yeah.
1: I quite like
0: but
1: it.
0: But not a normal rice pudding.
1: Okay. No?
0: Nah.
1: So you'd prefer it cold?
0: Cold or hot, actually. I didn't mind it cold, actually.
1: Okay.
0: But
1: yeah.
0: Hot, probably better.
1: Okay, fine.
0: Yeah.
1: 6 is sausage and mash.
0: Yes.
1: 5 is beans on toast, classic.
0: Yeah.
1: 4, jelly and ice cream. That reminds me of parties.
0: Okay, yeah. No, I hated jelly.
1: Did you?
0: Yeah,
1: jelly. Oh, I don't mind a bit of jelly. Mm. 3, fish fingers, chips and beans.
0: Yeah, that's
1: love a fish finger. Still. Obviously, 2 is Angel Delight. 1.
0: Number one, what would it be? 1. Don't know, go on.
1: Dippy Eggs and Soldiers.
0: Oh, that's why you said that this morning.
1: Yeah,
0: to me.
1: Instantly makes me want to have some Dippy Eggs and Soldiers. That used to be one of my go-tos as a kid.
0: Really?
1: For breakfast. Yeah, love it. Yeah, some good ones there.
0: Yeah, no, some great ones. Utterly brilliant. I was just trying to... I did think of something that sort of reminded me of childhood, but I've the life of me now. I can't remember what it was. Maybe I'll think about it through the news and come back. We'll come back after this.

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1: In today's news, Prime Minister Andy Burnham will welcome Ukrainian President Volodymyr Zelensky to Downing Street today, pledging that Britain's support remains rock solid. The government is expected to announce faster deliveries of British missiles to help Ukraine defend against Russian drones, alongside further sanctions against Moscow. The meeting comes amid tensions over Donald Trump's decision to ease restrictions on Russian diesel. Meanwhile, an investigation has uncovered concerns about safety at businesses cutting kitchen worktops. Following a rise in deaths linked to dust produced during cutting, the Health and Safety Executive has been inspecting factories to check whether they are following safety guidelines. Hundreds more prisoners have been released early under the government's scheme to ease overcrowding in England and Wales. Around 650 inmates were expected to leave yesterday, following approximately 700 earlier this month. Ministers say the changes are needed to prevent the justice system collapsing. Those released remain under supervision and can be returned to prison if they breach their conditions. In other news, Ray has scrapped the planned ticket pre-sale for her Royal Albert Hall concert after the registration process was overwhelmed by ticket touts using automated bots. There were 1.8 million sign-ups for the 5,000-seat venue, with most reported to be fake. Her team will now manually check registrations to identify genuine fans for the show on the 23rd of October. The singer says she wants fans to have the chance to buy tickets at face value. And finally, reassuring news about one of Downing Street's best-known residents. Larry the Cat is recovering well after a minor operation to remove a cyst and is already roaming the building again. The 19-year-old Chief Mouser has lived at number 10 since being adopted from Battersea in 2011. For Wave Mallorca, this is Harriet Gordon.
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0: What, you got a friend?
3: Yeah, today's outlook, partly cloudy this morning, then becoming cloudy during the afternoon. Highs are 27, which should hit around 2 o'clock, and it's looking very cloudy then, so expect it to feel pretty humid. As we head into tomorrow, our highs are 26, our lows are 17. It's partly cloudy skies there. Looking at the same thing as we head into Friday, mostly cloudy skies early on and becomes partly cloudier later on in the day, highs of 26, lows of 16. However, as we head into Saturday and the weekend in general, it's looking pretty rainy. 68% chance of rain on Saturday, highs of 25, and thunderstorms are likely. And Sunday, it's 91% rain, and the high is only 20, so it really drops off in temperature on Sunday there. So potentially a cosy, rainy weekend ahead.
0: Yeah, it's definitely Sunday's a duvet. Put the fire on, roast dinner. Nice bottle of wine.
3: Yeah.
0: Super Sunday.
3: Yeah, nice.
0: I don't even know what Super Sunday is, actually. Yeah, I don't know what the game is. I'll have a look. I'll check it out for you. Thanks to Marchica.
1: The latest weather forecast right here on Wave Mallorca.
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0: Now it can't get much better. Nottingham Forest against the Arsenal. My team playing.
3: Oh, okay, nice.
0: 5:30 Sunday evening. That's it. We're done.
3: That's it.
0: My wife's listening. We're there. She'd be so over the moon to hear that.
3: Rainy day indoors. What time is it?
0: 5:30 our time. Okay. 4:30 UK.
3: Okay, that's you set then.
0: That's me done. Right, this is the survey question. We're here with a good friend, Miss Aisha Wood, offering you the chance to win for yourself a 90-minute body, soul and mind session, a combination of exercise, massage and meditation. You don't even have to be fit or look or know how to meditate. Aisha will guide you as you really disconnect from the outside world and focus, release and relax. This is a bit of a me time job, basically. The body and soul mind session is normally €95, but you can win it by answering the question correct this week, of course. The question today is, 64% of us think that guests should always do this when visiting someone's house. What is it? 64% of us say that guests should always do this when visiting someone's house. What is it?
3: I think the answer will be take your shoes off before you come inside.
0: Do you?
3: Yeah, I do, maybe.
0: Okay. I like the bottle of wine.
3: Yeah, bring a gift.
0: Yeah.
3: Yeah, that's also another good one.
0: All right, well, if you think you've got the right answer, facebook.com/WaveMallorca or 676-112-120 on the text, of course, as well. We're coming back. We're talking naughty weather, and I've got my story for you as well, which is so lucky, it's unbelievable.
3: Okay.
0: Yeah, so lucky, yeah. Okay. You'd be over the moon if this happened to you.
3: Okay, nice.
0: Definitely.
3: Also, I forgot I've got an edible gift for you.
0: Oh, really?
3: Yeah.
0: Oh, okay. But it's not the dessert that you talked about.
3: It's not dessert. It's savoury.
0: Oh, okay.
3: Yeah.
0: Well, hang on a minute. It's not those... hang on a minute. Where did I see this? Is it your mum?
3: My mum, yeah.
0: Is it come from your mother?
3: Mm-hmm.
0: Oh, amazing. It's a different sort of roll, isn't it?
3: Yeah, she's perfected even more the recipe.
0: Oh, my word.
3: It's good.
0: Oh,
3: it's
0: better than the old ones. You're listening out there, you're going, oh, you git. Yeah, I am. I'm that git. But someone's got to do it, you know? I sound like a proper DJ now at the moment. Hang on a minute. As the drop came in.

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1: Yeah, we're checking out the high seas today. Northwest of Mallorca, Dragonair at a Formentor is an easy and northeast at 2-3. Sea stayed smooth. Northeast of Mallorca, Formentor to Cataparra is a northeast at 2-4. Sea stayed smooth. East of Mallorca, Cataparra and Salinas is a northeast at 3-4. Sea stayed smooth to slight. And south of Mallorca, Salinas, Dragonair is an easy and northeast at 2-4. Locally a southwesterly during the afternoon. Sea stayed is calm to smooth. Moving into Mallorca, we've got a northerly at 3-4. Change to an. Then sea stayed smooth, temporarily slight. Channel of Minorca is northerly at 3-4, sea stayed smooth, locally slight. Into Cabrera, we've got a northeast at 2-4, sea stayed calm to smooth. Channel of Mallorca is an east and northeast at 2-4, sea stayed smooth. Ibiza has an east and northeast at 2-3, locally it falls 4 in the afternoon, sea stayed calm to smooth. And finally, Formentera has an east and northeast at falls 2, changed to a 3-4 during the morning, where sea stayed calm, becoming smooth and locally slight. But no weather advisories, so thanks to our friends at Avid.
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0: which runs virtually every day. 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
1: Mondays,
0: Saturdays?
1: Mondays, Thursdays, Saturdays.
0: Oh, so it's Mondays as well. No, I didn't know that. Then there's the Euro Millions, which everybody knows is a Tuesday and a Saturday.
1: Thursday?
0: Was it a Saturday? I don't know. And then there's the Gordo as well, which runs on the Sunday, I think it is.
1: Yeah.
0: So I do four, basically, but I just do a lucky dip every week for the week.
1: Mm-hmm.
0: So it runs for the week. So you cover yourself in all in all ones. It costs about 10 quid, something like that.
1: Okay, nice.
0: So I do that every week. But listen to this. A mum who forgot to update her postcode lottery ticket after moving house.
1: Oh, no.
0: Yeah, wait for it. Has won a share of £1 million jackpot thanks to her old address.
1: Ah.
0: Zoe Wallace had moved from Saltdean in East Sussex. I used to live in Saltdean, actually, weirdly enough, many, many moons ago. It was where the Butlins was, actually. So that's where I used to live.
1: Yeah.
0: Saltdean, East Sussex, to Pinner in northwest London, know it well, in August last year. More than a year later, the mum of two was stunned to receive a call that revealed her old street had won, securing a share of the £1 million prize pot. So he said, I'd forgotten that I still had the ticket on my old house. I sold the house a year ago and I forgot to move the ticket. I got a call yesterday saying that I'd won and could I come along to a postcode lottery in my old street, like presentation. I drove down from London the next morning to find out how much I won. It's been a wonderful shock. She was among nine winners sharing £1 million in Saltdean, East Sussex when BN28LT landed the lottery's millionaire street prize on Saturday. Six other people won 83,000+, with a single ticket each. She said, I run my own business, I work for myself, and I just completely forgot to update my postcode lottery ticket. What a good thing, she says.
1: Wow. How about that? It's nice that they still let her redeem it, even though she'd moved house.
0: Yeah, but obviously it's still registered in her name, and it's still registered. Yeah, I know what you mean.
1: You'd think that it needs to be that you're a resident of that postcode at the time.
0: Well, obviously not. She's won. That's a nice little phone call to get, isn't it?
1: Yeah.
0: Can you imagine that?
1: Nice.
0: You've won £1 million. I mean, the other week I won 80 odd euros on one of them. I don't know what.
1: Wow. Yeah. That's great.
0: Which was actually a bit of a surprise.
1: Yeah.
0: Yeah. So,
1: God, I thought winning 16 euros the other day was good. My mum were like, 16 euros. Can you believe it? I went, can you imagine if we actually won like the millions?
0: At that point I wondered, oh, how close was I to getting, you know, because obviously with 80 euros, I must have got, I don't even know how many numbers I guess. You know, it's on a QR code. So you take your ticket back in, they scan it, don't they? But they don't tell you how many numbers you got.
1: Mm.
0: You just basically tells you if you've won or not.
1: Yeah.
0: And normally I get no Premier though, which basically means nothing, mate. Zilch.
1: Yeah.
0: Zero. But yeah, that day I got 80 odd euros and I was like, oh, that's pretty good. That. Like that. But as I say, don't know how close I was to a bigger amount of money.
1: Yeah,
0: but that's the closest, that's the highest I've ever got, I think.
1: That's great. Talking of doing the lottery, I bought my lottery ticket yesterday for last night's Euro Millions, which has rolled over again. But I went into the shop and I said, can I have two lines for tonight's Euro Millions? He gave me my ticket. I paid for two lines, so like two lucky dips. And I was walking away and I was looking at the ticket and I thought, he's only given me one line. So I walked back and I went, you've only given me one line. And he went, no, I gave you one line, but across the 2 days.
0: Oh,
1: I was
0: right.
1: And he went to take it off me and he was like, I'll give you two lines. And I was like, no, wait.
0: This could be it. This is it. Yeah, exactly. This is it. No, don't. Yeah.
1: I was like, no.
0: Or we'll just go and buy another ticket. That's what I would have done.
1: That because I walked away and I thought, well, if it gets one tonight, it would have been one of those ones I should have got. So I was in a real head spin.
0: We always do that. Do you know what I also do sometimes, right? If I go to a lottery place that I don't know because there's certain times when I think I go to, there's one in Somfray and they're really nice, really friendly in the place in Somfray, and obviously got to know me over the years and everything else. But if I go to another one, I take the tickets back and I go and check them again just in case. Don't know why I'd do it. Do you know what I mean? Because I think the woman or the man that's doing it is pressing the button going, it comes up like, you've won 500,000. He's going,
1: zero. Yeah.
0: You're like, ugh.
1: Yeah, it's a lot of trust. Yeah. That's why. That's why I like the scanny machines you can do yourself.
0: I haven't. Can you do that?
1: Yeah.
0: Oh, right, okay.
1: A lot of places that do the lottery tickets, there's like a little...
0: Oh, I've seen that box. Blue. I wonder what that thing was.
1: Yeah. If you hold your QR code of your ticket under it,
0: it'll
1: come up and it will say how much you've won.
0: All right.
1: And that's why I do it, because I think I want to see for myself.
0: Yeah.
1: If I, you know.
0: I know what you mean. Yeah. It's like, we don't trust anybody.
1: No,
0: it's
1: definitely
0: mad,
1: not.
0: And also, I also do, only when I see them, the onthe, you know, everybody would think they're called once.
1: Mm-hmm.
0: Yeah, but it's onthe, the number 11, of course, mm-hmm. which is a charity ticket, which is nice, because some of the money goes back to charity, and the people that are selling them are people with disabilities mm-hmm. and everything else, which I think is a

0: nice thing. Mm-hmm. So they're always there's always one stood outside the Lidl that I go to normally every day. So mm-hmm. I normally try and buy a ticket every day for that. And once again, I don't think you get like a, they call it reintegro, which is a number at the end. Mm-hmm. Do you know what I mean? That you get your money back, basically. You mm-hmm. get your €2 back, basically. Mm-hmm. That's the only thing I've ever won on those things.
1: I've never quite understood those. They're like all the cards that they've got.
0: Oh, yeah, but they're scratch cards.
1: Oh.
0: Quite a lot of them are scratch cards.
1: Okay.
0: Yeah, so they do a scratch card.
1: It's a bit like I find the whole El Gordo and
0: at Christmas. Oh, it's so confusing.
1: It is confusing. Yeah. Everyone's like picking what card they want. And I'm like, I don't really quite understand what's going on here.
0: No, because you think if you win, you think, oh, I'm due to admit. But you get a share of that particular number because other people have got that number as well. Mm. Do you know what I mean?
1: I don't think it's like, I don't know. I don't understand if it's a very good
0: jackpot. I have won
1: jackpot.
0: €100 on that one okay. year. I did win €100 on it for a €20 ticket, which is not bad.
1: Okay, not bad. It feels more, that's the thing, the tickets are €20. It feels more like something you do because it's a tradition.
0: Yeah, true.
1: Yeah.
0: Yeah, and you can walk by all the restaurants, so they've all got that, you know, there's the choir singing going, oh, they sing the song, don't they? They sing the numbers. Have you seen that?
1: Oh, the kids.
0: Yeah.
1: Obviously, yeah, I have
0: you know,
1: seen that.
0: Their voices haven't broken yet, you know, no offence. But anyway, lucky lady in, where was she again? Pinner in North London, whose house was in East Sussex. So well done to her. Coming back, we'll look at all the showbiz news.

0: The Showbiz News is brought to you by PQ Academy Mallorca, performing arts classes for all ages between 4 and 18 years.
1: Yeah, morning to the gang at the PQ Academy. Monty Python star Michael Palin has fractured his ribs and pelvis after suffering a fall in his bathroom and has been forced to cancel his tour and other events for the next few months. He's currently appearing on a new Channel 5 travel show, Michael Palin in the Philippines, and was touring tales from the show and a new book around the UK. However, he posted a statement to fans on Instagram explaining he had been in hospital receiving treatment after an accident that would have ended the tour. Actually, you know what? I'm falling over and everything else. I was at football the other day. I was watching, it wasn't my son's team, it was another team I was watching. My son had been training on another pitch, and so I was watching a game, and they decided to turn the sprinklers on. Now, the I don't know if you've seen at football grounds, sprinklers are strong jets of water in the corners on the centre, and they shoot the water out as far as they can possibly go. So they turned this thing on, and I was literally stood about 10 metres from it, and so it shot out a load of water. So I sort of moved, and as I moved to turn around behind me, I was on concrete, but as I moved to turn around behind me, it was basically mud. And I slipped on the mud, right?
2: No.
1: And I was that close to doing a flat face straight in the mud. No. I luckily, I don't know how, luckily saved myself because it would have been highly embarrassing.
2: Wow, well
1: funny
2: done.
1: To others, but, funny to others.
2: So you didn't
1: but,
2: go down?
1: I didn't go down. Wow. No.
2: Well recovered.
1: So it was it was. Now, Ray has broken her silence after sign-ups for a one-off show in London led to a situation that she never saw coming. You might have heard this in the news a bit earlier on. She announced she would be accompanied by her band, the Heritage Orchestra and the Flames Collective Choir at the iconic Royal Albert Hall on October the 23rd for a one-night-only symphonic reimagining of her new album, The Music May Contain Hope. Tickets for the event were due to go on sale on Thursday following a sign-up process, but after the Brit Award winner set the link live, she ran into a problem with the which she never saw coming. Despite there only being 5,000 tickets available, the star received 1.8 million sign-ups.
2: Crazy.
1: Mostly from AI bots.
2: Yeah.
1: You were one of those, weren't you? Or were you one of the sign-ups or
2: that's
1: not?
2: That's the thing I couldn't work out is because the pre-sale was for people who were members of the Royal Albert Hall.
1: Right.
2: So I never signed up to a link.
1: Okay.
2: So I, and in general, sale was supposed to be tomorrow. Whether they're still doing that or not, I'm not sure.
1: All right.
2: But yeah, mental. 1.8 million. That is just ridiculous. Yeah.
1: Would have been a good concert as well, yeah?
2: It's only small, isn't it?
1: Yeah, it is, but it's a great place for a concert. It's beautiful.
2: I know, and it would be amazing to see Ray there. I would love to go.
1: The Pussycat Dolls have kicked out star Lil' Kim after a UK tour with a string of controversies. Kim didn't appear on the final night of the London's O2 Arena last night with the headline and fed up, apparently the band are fed up with her unpredictable behaviour.
2: Oh.
1: Kim didn't show up to their gig in Manchester on Saturday night and it was all very last minute. It threw everything into chaos and just a sign went up saying at the last minute to say she wouldn't be performing. Did they not have, you know, a replacement saying Lil' Kim tonight will be replaced by, I don't know, Sharon Smith?
2: Yeah, no.
1: For tonight's show. They do that at the West End, don't they? You know,
2: oh,
1: if the star
2: true.
1: Can't appear.
2: Yeah,
1: please
2: true.
1: Note that Mary Poppins tonight will be played by, you know, instead of. And you go,
2: just pick someone from the crowd. Go,
1: well, exactly, you could do that.
2: Doing a bit of a last-minute gig.
1: Well, as I said, yeah, I mean, most people will know the songs.
2: Yeah, exactly.
1: Let's say thanks to the PQ Academy.
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3: 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Be amazing.
1: So before we play the Pussycat Dolls, what you got there then?
2: Ooh,
1: what is that? I can't resist it anymore.
2: I know, right.
1: Blimey, it's there. It's stood.
2: So you might know my mum makes great sausage rolls.
1: Amazing sausage rolls, yes.
2: She's tried a new recipe.
1: Oh, okay.
2: And I literally got one for you because it was the very first batch.
1: Oh, okay.
2: So this is one that is reserved for just you.
1: Oh, he's very kind.
2: There's
1: Sarah, thank you very much.
2: There's lots of differences about this. The pastry is different.
1: Okay.
2: It's now phyllo pastry.
1: Right.
2: And rather
1: what
2: than...
1: What was it before then? Short crust?
2: Puff.
1: Oh, puff, okay.
2: Actually, I don't know.
1: Okay, don't worry.
2: I don't know the names of pastries very well. And instead of the sausage meat and the chutney she uses being separate, it's all mixed together now.
1: Oh, okay.
2: Now, me and my dad think that this is better than the
1: I think
2: old
1: I saw
2: recipe.
1: Your dad's comment say this is different level.
2: Different level.
1: Yeah.
2: Yeah,
1: it's, can I take a bite?
2: Yeah, please do.
1: At least your mum remembered me.
2: Yeah.
1: Just putting it out there. You know,
2: all
1: sticky
2: right.
1: toffee, carrot cake, pudding,
2: all
1: whatever
2: right.
1: it was.
2: Yeah. Honestly, so we think it's much better, but it's just, I don't know, it's just a different level. I think it's having it all mixed together. What do you think?
1: So good.
2: Isn't it?
1: I'm going to play a song. I'm going to play a song about 10 minutes.
2: Okay.
1: come back later. All right.

0: Today's School Run Anthem is brought to you by Palmer Jump. 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The countdown to bouncing is on.
1: So I've got a bit of a confession to make. The fact that I was meant to download this song for today, and I completely forgot.
2: Okay.
1: So I'm very sorry.
2: Okay.
1: To Ruby, to Joey, and to Hayley. I'll try and get it for tomorrow. In the meantime, I will play yesterday's because it was a great song anyway. Rolling Stones.
2: Nice.
1: And I'll try and get it. I might try and get it by the end of the show, but you'll be at school then, won't you? So we'll do it tomorrow.

0: Today's School Run Anthem is proudly brought to you by Parma Jump. 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Follow on socials for updates. It's time to celebrate. 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
1: Yeah, very good morning to our friends at Lolo Land on today, which is October the 14th, isn't it? Yeah. October the 14th.
2: Crazy. Where is the time going?
1: Halfway through October, nearly. Day 287 of the year. Which means 79 days until 2027, 72 sleeps now to Christmas. And we're counting down to when the clocks go back, which is on the 25th, just 11 days away.
2: Ooh, okay. Does that mean you lose an hour?
1: We lose an hour, yeah. Okay. Clocks go back. Yeah. Okay. So the mornings become brighter, but the evenings become darker.
2: Okay.
1: So what happened on this day in history? Let me have a little look at my list, see what I can find you this morning. King's Cross Station in London was opened on this day. It was the largest station in Britain at this time. I think it still might be, actually.
2: Okay.
1: Because it's linked to St Pancras now as well, isn't it? Which, by the way, is a beautiful station.
2: Isn't it great?
1: Yeah, I love St Pancras. Of all the stations in London, I think St Pancras is one of the best.
2: Yeah, nice. Fun.
1: Beautiful.
2: So I used to go in there every day and not really pay much attention.
1: Yeah, that's true when you're actually sort of passing through.
2: Yeah.
1: Do you know what I love? The piano, actually.
2: Oh, yeah, people sit and play. That is cute.
1: I do like that.
2: What year was that?
1: What, the piano?
2: No, the King's Cross opened.
1: Oh, sorry. 1852.
2: Okay.
1: There you go. What else have I got? Degrees from Oxford University were conferred on women for the very first time on this day, 1920.
2: Nice.
1: The children's book Winnie the Pooh by A.A. Milne was first published on this day in 1926.
2: Mm-hmm.
1: What else have I got for you? The first live telecast from a manned U.S. spacecraft took place from Apollo 7 on this day in 1968.
2: Mm.
1: Actors Jeff Goldblum and Gina Davis filed for divorce on this day in 1990.
2: Okay.
1: Daniel Craig was named as the new James Bond, taking over from Pierce Brosnan on this day in 2005. You're a fan, are you?
2: Well, I was going to say, do you think they'll announce another one
1: hopefully soon. I like a bit of Bond, don't you?
2: Yeah, I know.
1: Who would you like? Daniel Craig. I liked him. He was a good Bond.
2: Yeah.
1: Don't know. I don't really...
2: I think it'll be a new young buck.
1: I think Idris Elba would have been good, personally.
2: Yeah, true.
1: But maybe it's sort of past his time now. That doesn't mean to say, you know, he's too old or anything, but I reckon
2: it'll be someone quite young.
1: Mm.
2: Yeah, don't know. Maybe soon.
1: The new Apple iPhone 4S was released on this day.
2: Wow.
1: 2011. What are we on, 17 these days?
2: Yeah, 18 actually.
1: Is it?
2: It seems funny to hear iPhone 4. It seems so tiny.
1: Yeah, iPhone 4S. Yeah, there you go. So famous people that are celebrating today. Ralph Lauren celebrates today.
2: Oh, nice. The fashion designer.
1: 87 he is today. What about Christopher Timothy? He was born on this day.
2: An actor?
1: Oh, well, that stopped. Sorry?
2: Is he an actor?
1: Yeah, he's an actor. He used to be in All Creatures Great and Small.
2: Okay.
1: And other things as well. 86, he was James Herriot in All Creatures Great and Small.
2: Mm-hmm.
1: Who else have I got for you? Steve Coogan, born on this day.
2: Oh, he's the comedian actor, right?
1: Yes, he is.
2: He plays... It's not Alan Partridge, is it? No.
1: Yeah, he does play Alan Partridge, doesn't he?
2: Yeah, okay.
1: Yeah, of course he does. Yeah. He was also in Stan and Ollie, the film. And Night at the Museum he was in as well. He's 61 today. Matthew Letizia was born on this day.
2: Oh, he's a footballer or something.
1: Yeah, he was.
2: Yeah.
1: Was at Southampton for all his career, actually, come to think of it. Got some good musical variety birthdays we worked down our list here. Shona McGarty, born on this day.
2: She sounds like she's been in a soap.
1: She was in a soap. Very good.
2: I'm doing good this morning.
1: You are, very good indeed. She was in EastEnders. She was Whitney Dean. Whitney.
2: Okay.
1: She's 35 today. She was, wasn't she in the jungle last time? Can't remember.
2: Oh, yes.
1: Was she? Or maybe 2 years ago.
2: I can't remember.
1: She's
2: got very dark hair.
1: Dark hair, yeah,
2: yes,
1: that's her.
2: That's it. That's how I know her.
1: Okay, I think that's more or less it. If you know somebody celebrating a birthday, you'd like us to give them a shout-out, you should know by now. We're happy to do it. We just need to know the person's name. If you'd like us to read a message out on your behalf, we can do that. And, of course, we can do something that nobody else can do. That means we can play a song for them as well. So you just need to get in touch. 676-112-120. Or on the Facebook. 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And we're here, as always, with our friends at Lolo Land.
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1: Yeah, thanks to our friends at Lololand. And on this day in 1967, this band completed the second series of their TV show. They were a band, but they had their own TV show as well. And it started on BBC TV on this day in 1967. I think you might be too young to remember these, but anyway, you can remember this?
2: Oh, I know the song, of course, but who they are.
1: Ah.
2: Not the song. Be true and Basic Rollers.
1: Oh, 1, 2, 3, 4.
2: No, I don't know.
1: I'll leave it with you.

0: quite a lot of you got this. Well done. Who have I got here? Helen, morning to Helen. Helen Warren. Warren Maritime, morning to you. Kurt Gatcher, he got it. Saturday mornings, it was Saturday mornings the Monkees used to be on.
1: My dad texted me the Monkees. I should have known that. It's from when they do that. They used to do that walk, didn't they?
0: That's right, yeah, where they used to sort of step over.
1: Hey, the Monkees.
0: Yeah. What are you doing with
1: They're rocked arm in arm, so I'm doing that.
0: And put the legs either side of each other. Yeah. I know.
1: You knew what I was doing. It just doesn't look as good.
0: You
1: look
0: like you were doing the Lambeth walk, actually, to be honest with you. But anyway.
1: It's not as good solo.
0: Oh, dear. I used to love watching the Monkees, actually.
1: What did they do?
0: Well, they were a band, basically, but then they had this TV series, and they were quite funny. The drummer, Mickey DeLenz, was actually quite funny, and they just played good music. They were just, like, fun, if
1: were
0: that makes
1: acting
0: sense.
1: Were they acting or being themselves?
0: I think they were more or less being themselves, I think. They were probably acting in some sort of way, but more or less being themselves, I think, as well.
1: But
0: so.
1: It's not like a... It wasn't like a document, like a talk show. It was like a...
0: No, it was a proper TV show. They were doing things line. For the life of me. I couldn't remember. If you'd asked me, okay, so what sort of things were they doing? I'd be like, I can't remember, to be perfectly honest. But, yeah.
1: It was good. I'll take your word for it.
0: Thank you, very kind. 1968, this band made their TV TV debut on an American television show called Hollywood Palace.
1: 68 is
0: no.
1: In the 60s again.
0: Yeah. Oh, no, you'll know these. Come
1: really?
0: On. Yeah.
1: The Bee Gees.
0: No.
1: Are you sure?
0: Yeah. I think so.
1: Oh, I don't know. Someone already texted you the answer?
0: Yeah. How about that? It was quick, wasn't it?
1: The Supremes.
0: No.
1: Oh, it's the Jackson 5.
0: It is the Jackson 5. Well done. Yeah.

0: It was, of course, the Jackson 5, or the Jacksons, if the Jacksons. You said the Jacksons, you'd be correct, well done.
1: What happened there? Did they rename themselves?
0: Yeah, there was a reason why, and I can't remember the reason why they couldn't.
2: You're listening to Wave Mallorca.
0: There was a reason why they couldn't do it.
1: They left Motown.
0: Oh, they left Motown, and Motown actually owned the name. Exactly, that's right, that's
1: right.
0: Big up, Joe. Right. Yeah, you go, Joe knows much more than we do. I would say
1: the Jacksons is a nicer name than the Jackson 5.
0: Yeah, possibly.
1: It's more simple.
0: I always remember about the commitments that everybody, he used to say, all the good bands have got the in front of them. Do you know what I mean? So the Rolling Stones.
1: Okay.
0: And those sort of things. They said that because they were called the Commitments, if you remember.
1: Yes.
0: He said every band in their day always had a the before them.
1: So they were called the Jacksons.
0: Yeah.
1: Yeah.
0: So, you know, although I don't agree with that personally, I think, you know, there's U2, for instance, they're a fantastic band.
1: Yeah,
0: they're
1: not Coldplay.
0: The U2. Do you know what I mean?
1: The Arctic Monkeys. But how often are you saying the?
0: That's a good question as well.
1: Do you want a song? What song on do you want? Oh, put a bit of Rolling Stones on?
0: Yeah.
1: I'm not saying the.
0: No.
1: You know?
0: No, I'm with you.
1: What about, put me on a track by Arctic Monkeys. I'm not saying the. There you go. I've solved it. You can put the, but not everyone's going
0: to
1: say it.
0: That's completely blown that theory out of the water, isn't it, really, to be perfectly honest? There you go. And Yasmin Hargis. There you go. Thank you very much.
1: Hot take.
0: Marvellous. Should we move on?
1: Yeah, go on.
0: Let's move on then to 1988. This band became the first ever act in chart history to sell 7 million copies of 2 successive LPs. The second LP has sold over 20 million copies worldwide. Mm-hmm. And it spawned 6 hit singles, of which this is one.
1: Yeah, I don't think I'm getting this, am I?
0: Actually, you know what? I just realised it's 9 o'clock. I didn't realise we were that late.
1: Oh.
0: We'll come back with the news in a sec.
1: Okay.
0: Any ideas with this?
1: Not a clue.
0: No, I don't think you would.
1: No, okay.

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1: The Supreme Court has upheld the suspension of voting rights for some people who obtain Spanish nationality under the so-called grandchildren law. The decision affects more than 163,000 people registered to vote from abroad ahead of the general election on the 29th of November. The law allows descendants of Spaniards who went into exile during the Civil War and Franco dictatorship to apply nationality. The government, the public prosecutor and the state attorney's office have all asked the court to lift the suspension. The judges said there was not enough time to verify the electoral register before the election. The government is now considering whether to appeal to the Constitutional Court. Rail services between Madrid and Barcelona were disrupted yesterday after a fire broke out on an AVE train in the Zaragoza province. The train, travelling from Madrid towards Figueres, stopped near Torrecla after flames were detected in its rear cab. All 283 passengers were evacuated. People needed medical attention for dizziness, but no serious injuries were reported. The line since partially reopened, although trains must use a single track on part of the route, with further delays possible. Thousands of passengers were affected, and Renfe has offered ticket changes and refunds. And Prime Minister Pedro Sanchez has confirmed that Moroccan naval vessels entered waters around Ceuta without prior notice in late July during the period of mass migrant arrivals. Sanchez described the incident as isolated, saying communication between the two countries' navies helped resolve the situation. More than 80,000 migrants arrived in Ceuta over 2 days at the end of July. The Prime Minister made the comments as King Felipe and Queen Letizia prepared to visit Ceuta and Melilla this week, in the first visit to the two cities during Felipe's reign.
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0: 30 minutes past 9 o'clock, 30 minutes past 8 in the UK. Good morning to you. Good to have you with us, wherever you're listening around the world. The Wake Me Up Breakfast Show, weekday 7 till 10. We're here with the friends of Motor World. Myself and Yasmin every Wednesday together. And this was, of course, Def Leppard. Quite a few people got this. Who got it? Stuart Wood, who's on his way back from Corfu, actually, he says.
1: Wow, very nice.
0: He said, "Gotta be careful." He said, "He had a wonderful 8 days in Corfu." Now waiting, he stayed at the hotel last night and is driving back to, where's he, Gloucestershire, aren't you, Stu?
1: So, please.
0: Yeah,
1: I'd love
0: nice.
1: To know what was the best thing you ate when you were there, please.
0: All right, there you go. Very forthright.
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0: What you got, friend?
1: So today we are looking at highs of 27. Looking quite cloudy out there today, so I think it'll probably be a bit like yesterday where it was so humid out. Lows of 16 there. Tomorrow we drop down a temperature to highs of 26. Intervals of clouds and sunshine there, lows of 16. And looking at exactly the same there on Friday, highs of 26, partly cloudy. It's the weekend you want to look out for. Saturday is looking very thunderstormy. Rain showers in the morning with thunderstorms developing in the afternoon. That's not... I was going to go to Soyer on Saturday.
0: Well, you're not going now.
1: Not ideal, is it?
0: No, not at all.
1: 68% chance of rain there. And on Sunday is the big rain day. Highs of 20 there, so a lot cooler. And 89% chance of rain there.
0: Well, we've worked out Sunday for you, okay? You just get up late, have a lazy day. And then in the afternoon, get the roast on, put a fire on, get the duvet out, lay on the sofa. And it's Super Sunday. It's the Arsenal. They're playing.
1: There you
0: go. What more do you want?
1: You're comfy all day. You're not wearing a tight waistband.
0: Exactly.
1: Everything's elastic.
0: Exactly.
1: You're having a good time.
0: My wife could be over the moon when she hears that.
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0: Now, this week's survey prize with a good friend, Aisha Wood. She's offering you the chance to win yourself a 90-minute body, soul and mind session, a combination of exercise, massage and meditation. You do not have to be fit or know how to meditate. Aisha will guide you as you really disconnect from the outside world and focus, relax and release. This time is just for you. She has gift bags and gift vouchers available for anniversaries, for birthdays, and of course we're coming up to Christmas as well, so take note of that. And all her contact details are on our Facebook page for you. In order to get into the bin to win on Friday, you've got to get a question correct, of course.
1: Mm-hmm.
0: So today's question, 64% of us think that guests should always do this when visiting someone's house. What is it?
1: Yeah.
0: Guests should always do this when visiting someone's house. What is it? That's your question for today. If you think you know the right answer, facebook.com/wavemeyorker or 676-112-120 on the text.
1: Yeah. Bring a gift.
0: Bring a gift. Okay. Yeah.
1: Bring something edible.
0: Yeah.
1: Take your shoes off.
0: In what order? Any order? Doesn't matter.
1: Take the shoes off first, well, and then I'll happily receive the edible gift.
0: Thank you very much. Very kind. Neil Pilkins had also got Def Leppard, who we played a bit earlier on. Sheffield band, actually, Def Leppard.
1: Oh, nice.
0: Big rock band. Stuart, as I say, got it on his way back from a Corfu as well. Morning to Tony, the dentist as well. Morning, Tone.
1: Tony is the dentist, or you've heard hello from Tony and the dentist?
0: No, he is a dentist, yes.
1: Oh, okay, very
0: his name
1: nice.
0: Is Tony's
1: good
0: a dentist
1: morning,
0: in the UK. He said, what about the band? There's a band called The.
1: No way.
0: Yeah, there is, apparently.
1: The.
0: According to him, yeah.
1: Play a bit of The. So you drop the first there.
0: The. Apparently they exist.
1: Interesting, okay.
0: Interesting stuff. All right, the time is 17 minutes past 9. I don't know what I was doing, actually. I was going to do something.
1: Yeah.
0: Yeah, we got talking and then I've completely forgot what we were going to do.
1: Mm.
0: So anyway, I'll play a
1: song. We like a bit of chaos on a Wednesday.
0: Oh,
1: keeps everyone on their toes.
0: On don't know where we are. I mean, the news was 3 minutes late for a start. Apologies for that. Just in case you follow the time. I do quite, when I'm listening to radio stations, I do follow the time.
1: Yeah, for what's happening.
0: For the news and everything else.
1: Don't do that on a Wednesday here.
0: Don't do it on a Wednesday here. It's probably best. But go and check your watch.
1: Keep your watch on.
0: Exactly. See if you're catching a plane. Anyway, you can't go to the check-in when the check-in's closed. Well, the news has only just gone on Wave Mallorca. What are you talking about? No, check-in's closed, mate. You know, you should have got here earlier. 3 minutes earlier, actually.
1: Don't rely on us.
0: Whatever. Anyway, 2007. Oh, I know what I was going to talk to you about.
1: Oh, hit me.
0: Have you heard about the Mostraquina? This is the thing that the Calvia are doing. This is with all the different restaurants.
1: Yes, I saw your text.
0: Yes.
1: On the Wave family group chat.
0: Yes.
1: I do love it when this comes around.
0: Yeah, it's great.
1: And they are all, sometimes when they do this, which is the incentive where a lot of restaurants in Calvia do like kind of like a bit of a menu del dia, but of their best dishes. Do you know what I was thinking scrolling down the website? You sometimes get ones that are still a bit pricey. Mm. All of them, very reasonable.
0: Yeah, I think you got no more
1: like
0: than 30 euros.
1: Yeah,
0: you normally
1: get
0: a three-course meal at these places. It's starting today. Is it today the 15th?
1: Yes.
0: No, it's tomorrow.
1: Oh, tomorrow.
0: Sorry. Tomorrow's the 15th. Palmanova and Magaluf. Restaurants here, there's about 5 or 6, I think, in Palmanova and Magaluf. Oh, no, hang on a minute. 15 restaurants in Palmanova and Magaluf.
1: Nice.
0: How about that?
1: Love that.
0: So you can check the list. If you go to, hang on a minute, if you go to lamostracalvia.com, that's L-A-M-O-S-T-R-A, calvia.com, and that has the dessert, and it's all in English as well. They've put it in English, so you can check it out online.
1: And it's a great design. Have you seen they've updated the website how they list all the restaurants?
0: Yeah.
1: Very good. Definitely go on and have a little look.
0: Yeah, menus are from 16 euros, they say, or all the way up to 30, I think. I've not seen anything more than 30.
1: Very reasonable.
0: Yeah, very good thing to do.
1: Yeah, really nice. Nice to, like, go try a restaurant you've never tried before that maybe wouldn't be on your list.
0: Yeah, maybe on your list because you thought, this could be too expensive, but this is your opportunity to go and not spend too much money.
1: For sure.
0: If you like it, great. If you don't, well, you don't.
1: Yeah,
0: you know,
1: exactly.
0: At least you've tried it then.
1: Yeah.
0: Because
1: exactly.
0: I think we're all guilty. I put my hands up and say, we're all guilty. I go back to the same restaurants
1: 100%.
0: All the time. 100%. Yeah?
1: Yeah. If it's not broke, don't fix it, as
0: say. Well, yes, that is true.
1: Do you know what as well is when you go to a restaurant and you always order the same and you're like, oh, I'll try something different this time. You see it on the menu and you know it's good and it's like, come on now. It's my favourite. I'm going to order it.
0: It's nothing more annoying than getting...
1: different this time. You see it on the menu and you know it's good and it's like, come on now. It's my favourite. I'm going to order it.
0: It's nothing more annoying.

0: Well, 06 is.
1: And you get an extra point if you can tell me the film this came out of as well.
0: Oh, I'm not going to know it, am I?
2: She's a good girl.
0: Oh, you have to leave it with me.

0: It was Tom Petty and the Heartbreakers who we were looking for. Well done to Tony, also to Stuart, and who else got it? Kurt Gatcher got it as well. Morning, Kurt. Anybody else?
1: Anybody? No, my dad.
0: Yes?
1: The Done Life's What You Make It. Great song.
0: Oh, I don't know. Is it?
1: I don't know why he's sent me that, but only just
0: maybe now. That was Tom Petty. I don't know.
1: Maybe.
0: Right. But it was also taken from that song, Free Falling, was taken from the film Jerry Maguire with Tom Cruise. And
1: I've never watched that.
0: Haven't you?
1: No.
0: Booba, is it not Booba? What's his name? Cuba Gooding. Booba? Where did I get Booba from?
1: He's one
0: of the players in my son's team, Booba. Cuba Gooding.
1: Not heard of
0: is
1: him
0: Cuba
1: either.
0: Gooding Jr. Is, I think it is, yeah.
1: Yeah.
0: Yeah, great film, Jerry Maguire.
1: Oh, I've not seen that.
0: Yeah, you watch it. There you go. Put it on your bucket list.
1: On Sunday.
0: Oh, you put it
1: when
0: on.
1: When it's raining.
0: Exactly. Exactly.
1: Okay, nice.
0: When you're cooking another,
1: I've got a lot of movies on my list, actually. Have you ever watched Ferris?

0: Ferris Bueller's Day Off.
1: Oh, yeah.
0: That's on my list. I've not watched that.
1: Yeah, I've got a lot of films that I haven't watched.
0: Yes.
1: Yeah, I've always me and my son say every year, we never do it, is to binge watch all of the Harry Potter series in one day.
0: You've never watched all of them?
1: No, I've watched all of them.
0: Oh, okay.
1: But not in one day.
0: Okay. I've not done in one day, but I have done them back to back quite close because I only watched Harry Potter later in life.
1: Okay.
0: I didn't grow up with it.
1: All right, yeah.
0: So someone showed me them and then we just ended up watching them all like over a series of a few days.
1: Mm, they're good, huh?
0: Yeah, they are very good.
1: And if you have an opportunity to go either to the rides in Orlando, are amazing.
0: I've heard they've totally recreated and it looks very lifelike.
1: Totally lifelike then when I went a few years ago. But also the studios that are in Hertfordshire as well. They're in Elstree, I think they are, aren't they?
0: Mm-hmm.
1: In London. Very, very worth a visit as well. You know where they eat, the dining area and the big hall, exactly.
0: They've recreated it.
1: Well, no, that is the big hall that they filmed in, yeah.
0: Oh, no way.
1: Basically, yeah. Oh, it's amazing.
0: Oh, that's
1: well worth a visit. If you're into Harry Potter, it's very, very worth a visit.
0: Okay, nice.
1: Let's do this. 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Sea stage smooth. Northeast of Mallorca, form and towards the Cat and Paris, and northerly northeast at 2-4. Sea stage smooth. East of Mallorca, Cat and Paris, Salinas, and northerly northeast at 3-4. Sea stage smooth to slight. And south of Mallorca, Salinas, Dragonair, and east at northeast at 2-4. Locally, a southwesterly in the afternoon. Sea stage is calm to smooth. Moving into Menorca, we've got a northerly at 3-4, sea stage smooth, temporarily slight. Channel of Menorca is a northerly at 3-4, sea stage smooth, increasing locally to slight. Cabrera today has a northeasty at 2-4, sea stage is calm to smooth. Channel of Mallorca is an easty and northeasty at 2-4, sea stage is smooth. Ibiza has an easty and northeasty at 2-3, changing to force 4 in the afternoon, sea stage calm to smooth. And Formentera has an easty and northeasty at force 2, changing to 3-4 during the morning, where sea stage is calm, increasing to smooth and locally slight. But no weather advisories, so we'll say thanks to our friends at Abbott.
2: Marine, it's today's Naughty Weather. 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
1: Another thing I wanted to quickly talk about also is this weekend is the Challenge Mallorca on Saturday. Now, word to the wise here, if you're anywhere in Calvia on Saturday, you might want to avoid certain roads. If you go to, once again, to the Calvia website, which is, or actually, no, go to the Challenge Mallorca website, which is challenge-mallorca.com. It will give you the map of where you can and can't go at any one particular time. But they're talking about closing roads from around 7 in the morning to around 3 o'clock in the afternoon.
0: So
1: be aware. You will be able to pass. There'll be roads that will direct you onto roads that will take you out. So if you're trying to get out of something, like where I am, for instance, it's all closed everywhere. Even in the street outside my house is shut on that day.
0: What?
1: To be perfectly honest, yeah.
0: Do you need to go to the shops?
1: Excuse me, mister. Can I go to the shops, please?
0: It's Super Sunday.
1: No, get back in your house. No, you can get out. They just direct you in a different way that you would normally want to go, if that makes
0: sense.
1: Does
0: it go that far?
1: Yeah, all round. It starts in Bagheera, I think, and then it goes all up to Calvia, where you and your mum are, and all the way back down again, and through Palmanova, Magaluf, through into Sonferrer, El Toro, then all the way round.
0: It's not running, isn't it?
1: It's not running. It's cycling as well, isn't it? It's like a triathlon, I think.
0: Oh.
1: It's swimming, cycling and running.
0: Oh.
1: I don't know if it's in that order.
0: I'm getting confused because this Sunday is the Palmer Marathon.
1: Oh, is it as well?
0: Yeah, I just Googled it to make sure I was right.
1: Oh, okay. Which are more street closures then?
0: Can I say something controversial?
1: Oh, here we go. this is your opinion. Nothing to do with the radio station.
0: I have a question.
1: Go on then.
0: The opinions are of my own.
1: Go on then.
0: Would anyone run a marathon if they couldn't post about it or talk about it? Like, if you couldn't tell anyone you've just run a marathon, would you still run a marathon?
1: What would be the point? Most people run marathons for charity.
0: Okay, fine. Okay, but take charity aside. People that like love running marathons and do all of them, like a lot of people that are just doing it for their personal. I don't think people would run marathons if you couldn't say I've run a marathon.
3: I don't know. I mean, as I say, because the majority of it is charity. What do you mean so far? Of course it is, 26 miles.
0: Is anyone enjoying that?
3: No.
0: No, exactly.
3: I've done two.
0: Yeah, but yours are charity-led.
3: Yes.
0: So it's different. It's very different.
3: It's the worst pain that you have in your life.
0: Yeah, but people do it on the frequent.
3: People do it on the frequent.
0: Marathon run. They seek out all the marathons and do all the big
3: ones.
0: Don't
3: they do? Yeah, they do. They just follow. It's like, the same thing to do with the eclipses. There's people just follow the eclipses
0: around. Yeah, I get that, actually.
3: People, do you?
0: Yeah,
3: you get that more than marathon runners.
0: Yeah.
3: Yeah.
0: I'm not having to exert my energy to go see an eclipse.
3: No, but I think you should get out more, personally.
0: No, I can. No, after seeing the eclipse this summer, I can see why people chase it.
3: Yeah, but if you've seen it once, it's going to be the same the next time, isn't it? Yeah, I mean, it's only the sun or the moon going in front of the sun or the sun going in front of the moon, whatever it is, whichever way around it is, and that's it, isn't it?
0: We've done a marathon once. You know what the pain's like. Why you got to do it again?
3: Because the courses are going to be different.
0: Oh, I see. Right, yeah. Different views. Can't.
3: Yeah, particularly because you're going to run through cities that you maybe have not visited before. Not that you take any notice of the cities.
0: Why not just
3: my
0: go
3: head
0: to
3: was
0: the
3: down
0: city?
3: So far, I couldn't look up.
0: Yeah, why not just go and enjoy the city?
3: Exactly.
0: You
3: can enjoy it.
0: Not put yourself through
3: pain. You can enjoy it in a much better way.
0: Exactly.
3: Particularly if you're at the back and they're going, "Oi, fat boy, hurry up! The bin men are coming behind you."
0: Clearing the gates at the sides.
3: Yeah, actually clearing up around me. Oh dear. No, it's,
0: I just think that's painful. It's a lot of.
3: It's very, very painful. But the funny thing is, right, I regale this story quite a lot, is when you do the London Marathon, right, it's your best and worst day all rolled into one, because the crowd are fantastic. The crowd are brilliant until you get to the end where they've all had a few ales and they start shouting things. But it's all in good humour, do you know what I mean? But the crowd are great. They give you sweets, they give you drinks, do you know what I mean, stuff like that. But the point for me was got across Tower Bridge and you turn right and you go into Docklands.
0: Yeah, dead. Oof.
3: Well, at that point, the what they call the elite runners are coming back the other way. Mm. So they've already done Docklands. They're coming. I'm thinking to myself, blimey, I ain't got long to go. This is good. Mm. Do you know what I mean?
0: Mm.
3: And that ain't the case, because you're going further and further and further into Docklands until you can't go any further, to be perfectly honest. And at the point that you get to, say, that's more or less about halfway, I think, Tower Bridge, more or less, I think it is. Or it might be a bit before that. At that point, you've trained up to a half marathon. That's what most people do. You train to a half to two-thirds of a marathon. You never train for a full one, because they say don't. So at that point, then you obviously start to slow down. So the miles and the kilometre signs that you used to see quite frequently start to come along a lot slower. And that's when the mind game comes in, do you know what I mean, and everything else. And it was so painful, the last sort of 2 or 3 miles. Mm. So, so painful.
0: Especially when the course wraps around on itself. Like, how bad do you just want to hop the fence? Get on the other
3: done
0: bit.
3: That.
0: Yeah, I
3: people
0: bet.
3: Have done it.
0: I bet.
3: But listen, I personally just think it's a great thing to do. As I say, your best day and your worst day all rolled into one for me.
0: If it wasn't for charity, though, would you still recommend people do it?
3: Well, it's up to you. If you're an athlete, yeah, I suppose that's your thing, isn't it? Do you know what I mean? That's what you do. You know what I mean?
0: This is where I downfall. I'm just so not an athlete.
3: Yeah, but for instance, you like to go and watch basketball, for instance.
0: Yes.
3: You know, I won't go and watch basketball.
0: Okay.
3: No. And thank you very much for offering the tickets, by the way.
0: You're
3: welcome. It was very kind.
0: You're welcome.
3: But I won't. It's not really my thing.
0: Yeah.
3: If that makes sense.
0: But that's all right. That's all you got to do is sit in a chair.
3: Yeah, I know.
0: We're comparing watching sitting in a chair to running 26 miles.
3: We're all different.
0: You know what?
3: Right?
0: I grew up thinking I would do a marathon. I just don't know if I will now. I think I just know my limits. And I just don't think I'd be able to do it.
3: I think we're all capable of doing something
0: if
3: we really put our minds to it. Yeah, I think we are.
0: Hmm.
3: How you got for a marathon, you've got to train.
0: Yeah,
3: train,
0: no.
3: Train,
0: see, that's the thing. You've got to be very dedicated.
3: And listen, I never built to be a runner. Never. Do you know what I mean? I'm built to eat sausage rolls. There you go.
0: Do you know what? Where's the sausage roll marathon?
3: Built this city on sausage rolls.
0: Yeah,
3: there you go. That's me.
0: That's
3: do you know what I mean?
0: I'm at.
3: So, yeah, I'm quite happy with that. I don't care. Do you know what I mean? It doesn't bother me.
0: Yeah,
3: but,
0: neither.
3: But to sort of do that training, it's hard work.
0: Yeah.
3: It is hard work.
0: Very.
3: Because, you know, it's pouring rainy in the wintertime. It's freezing cold. And you've got to go out there and do it. Because if you don't, you just won't be able to complete it. And that's the worst. If you do all that training, you don't complete it. That's got to be the worst thing.
0: You've got to be mentally strong. That's where I tap out, I think. I'm just not mentally strong.
3: But I think you could be, do you know what I mean?
0: Do you think?
3: Yeah. You sit in front of Potter's wheel for hours on end. That's got to be mentally strong.
0: Yeah, but sit is the key word in that sentence.
3: Yeah, I'm with you. We're so late today, we don't know where we are, to be perfectly honest.
0: That was a real sidetrack.
3: Yeah, there you go. So anyway, let's go to some birthdays, shall we? And then we'll do the sports news with our friends at Satellite.
0: Yes.
3: Chris Amu, what a great name that is. Chris Amu, in actual fact, keep talking because I was going to play two songs of this band, but now I'm only going to play one because
0: we
3: ain't got
0: much.
3: A lot of time.
0: Yeah, that's all right.
3: You yap
0: We've
3: too
0: been
3: much.
0: Very yappy today.
3: Well, yeah, very much so.
0: Yeah.
3: Let's play you this. This song is from 1976 and reached number one in the charts. Any ideas?
0: Oh, yeah, I know, but I don't know,
3: you know? Yeah, I know what you mean. Yeah.
0: I'm not sure. Leave it with me.

0: Well, it's Mick. He got it. Mick says he remembers marathons as a chocolate bar. Now they're called Snickers.
1: Oh.
0: They used to be called marathons.
1: Yeah, I'd heard of a marathon bar, but I didn't know it was a Snickers.
0: It was the same thing, but they changed the name. I think it was, the Americans used to call it Snickers. We used to call it marathons. And they, yeah. I think the Americans bought over the company, if I'm right in saying, and then they just changed the name to Snickers. Everything was Snickers yeah. and no longer
1: See,
0: marathon.
1: I like where your head's at, that we're talking about marathon and you think of a chocolate bar. That's where I'm at.
0: It's not me, that was
1: that's
0: Mick.
1: Me. Yeah, that's where I'm at, Mick. We're the same.
0: Who else got this? Hang on a minute, we've got people talking about here. Stuart Wood, well done to you, Stu. Oh, Stuart came back with the food that he had in Greece.
1: Mm-hmm.
0: He says the best food was Stamnas at Pavlos Taverna in Kavos. It was stunning. And they do a great spicy meatball starter.
1: Ooh, nice. What was the first dish he said? The dish? The name of the dish?
0: Hang on. It was called Stamnas. Stamnas. Stamnas.
1: On it.
0: Yeah. He's taking a photo of it if you want to see.
1: Oh, yeah, nice.
0: I think it looks like he's got feta cheese on the top of it.
1: Oh, yeah, they love a bit of feta, don't they?
0: Yeah. And then he also had a mixed grill, he said.
1: Oh, nice.
0: Which actually looks fantastic. Oh, you see that.
1: I take it the weather over there should still be really lovely.
0: He had that as...
1: nice bit of meat, chips.
0: Yeah. Okay, very good, very good.
1: Delish. Thank you. That was... I like to hear what people's favourite dish was of a holiday.
0: Also, someone said, hang on, where's Neil? Would Yasmin ever consider going on the Great Pottery Throwdown? Surely a competition she got on board with. Yeah, I've seen this. It's on the BBC, isn't it?
1: It is on the BBC.
0: Yeah, have you not? Come on. I have
1: actually looked at signing up.
0: All right, go on then.
1: You have to be a resident of the UK.
0: Oh, do you?
1: Yeah.
0: That's a bit off, isn't it?
1: Yeah, I know. I did sometimes think maybe I could do a little application and go, look, here's the deal, but I'm still going to apply. But I think with people...
0: When you become a celebrity, it's going to happen, isn't it?
1: I'm not sure about that.
0: It is.
1: Okay.
0: Listen, we're going to be bowing down to you when you walk into the studio when this happens.
1: Okay, hey? Go on.
0: Mm-hmm.
1: I'll remember you.
0: Yeah, well, could you? I mean, that would be nice. Do you know what I mean? Yeah, remember.
1: I'll bring you up with me. I'm not leaving anyone down. We're all rising up together.
0: Well, that's good. Yeah. Because you need to worry about when you're on the way back down again.
1: Exactly.
0: Do you know what I mean? There you go.
1: Never forget where you come from.
0: Exactly. Remember the people on the way up.
1: Yeah, go on.
0: Exactly. I think that's a bit off, actually. You're a UK resident. You still got your passport, right?
1: I do, yeah.
0: Just put your auntie's address or something or other.
1: I know, but do you not think... you know when we was talking earlier about how when people come over and visit from the UK, they go, you've got it good. Yeah. I feel like if I was on the Pottery Throwdown and they go, here's Yasmin, but she lives in lovely Mallorca now, are they all just going to be like, oh...
0: Do you get voted off on this or something?
1: In general. Like, if she is from the UK. Not that she lives here anymore. I feel like people would get... upset with
0: Did they have to say? You just say, I'm Yasmin, I'm from Putney or wherever auntie lives.
1: Okay, so now we're faking it till we make it. I like that.
0: Yeah.
1: Yeah.
0: Who knows?
1: Okay, I'll go
0: until
1: with
0: someone
1: story.
0: Does an expose on you.
1: Exactly.
0: And goes, that Yasmin, she's a cheat. Yeah. She's no potter from Putney.
1: See?
0: She's from Mallorca. She's a potter from Palma Nova.
1: From Richie and Mallorca. Exactly, and then I'm cancelled, and then I am on my way back down. See? We've literally just forecasted my rise and fall.
0: There you go, you see. What more could you want? Should we do some sports news? We're only 15 minutes late.
1: Yeah.
0: There you go. Let's apologies to our friends at Satellite. Here it is. Come on, hurry up.
2: 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Founded in 2015, they primarily support luxury yachts, commercial shipping, marine builds and refits.
0: Yeah, morning to our friends at Satellite. So it was Champions League action last night. Manchester United defender Lisandro Martinez has launched a blistering attack on the club's hierarchy if they're not strengthening the squad after they've beaten 2-0 by Atletico Madrid. He's got a cheek. He's playing rubbish at the minute. No offence if you're listening, Lisandro. My team, he's true. He's playing rubbish.
1: All the barrels are down this morning. We're saying our truth.
0: Exactly. We're really throwing it out there. My team, the Arsenal, beat Lille 3-0 last night as well in the Champions League. That was a good result. The result of the night was Viking. I don't know where they're from, Viking. I think they must be. With a name like Viking, they've got to be Swedish
1: from a Scandi,
0: or something.
1: Yeah, surely. Yeah.
0: or Danish or something. They drew 3-3 with Bayern Munich. They were 2-0 up.
1: Wow.
0: Was it 2-0? Yeah, it was 2-0. Then they were losing 3-2 and they scored a goal right towards the end. So a 3-3 draw.
1: Home
0: it was great.
1: Away.
0: They were at home.
1: Okay, nice.
0: It was still a great result against Bayern Munich.
1: Brilliant.
0: Well done to them. England put a thrilling display to thrashing Greece by 5-0 in progress to round 2 of the Women's World Cup qualifying playoffs. I think they're playing Ukraine in the next round. Anthony Gordon scored his first Champions League goal for Barcelona as the Spanish side came from behind to beat Galatasaray 4-1 in Istanbul. And Scotland twice came from behind against the Czech Republic to win a 5-goal thriller and set up a Women's World Cup 2 playoff against heavyweights Sweden, in the next round as well. You're pretty much up to date. I should actually check the games that are on tonight because there'll be, City against PSG, of course, tonight. Now, that's a game to watch.
1: Is everyone, like, boycotting City now? What's the vibe in the football
0: world? The vibe is, obviously, they're getting a load of gub. Yeah. Do you know what I mean? The fans. But the fans are just sort of, you know, they're sticking together. Do you know what I mean? Which you do. If it was your club, you'd have to stick with your club.
1: Mm.
0: I don't know. I mean, City, you know, I mean, they ran out 3-0 winners at the weekend. Obviously, Liverpool went down to 10 men. But it was up to the sending off. It was quite equal, I thought, to be perfectly honest. But as soon as the sending off happened, 2 minutes later, they scored. So.
1: Yeah, right.
0: I mean...
1: People are mad at the fact that they're still going to support them. Is that the thing?
0: No, because you fans, it's not your fault that the club's done wrong. Mm-hmm. Do you know what I mean? And the club have said they haven't done wrong, basically. Mm-hmm. They're going to appeal the decision. I think it's more against the owners than the fans, really, to be perfectly honest. You know, just calling them... You know what football fans are like. They'll any excuse to give somebody a bit of gub, and they will do.
1: True.
0: Do you know what I mean? So, I don't know. It's going to be still a long, drawn-out process, and I hope it just gets sorted out very, very soon. The only thing I think is that, you know, right now they've played 6-1-6. They're at top of the league. If a ban comes in and the points total, then all that was big for nothing, really, at the end of the day. Do you know what I mean? All the games they played and everything else is going to be for nothing.
1: I've heard people say that, like, they could get relegated.
0: Well, that's possible, yeah. I mean, because obviously if they take the points off them, then yes, they could.
1: Wow.
0: But
1: okay.
0: Who knows?
1: Watch this
0: Nobody
1: space.
0: Really knows, do they?
1: No one knows.
0: So we'll say a big, big thanks to our friends at Satellite. Good to see them yesterday.
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0: Yeah, thanks to our friends of Saturday. I say a little bit later than normal. I'm sorry about that. But anyway, let's go back to musical variety birthdays. I'm going to play you Nick Fife, who was born on this day in 1972. Nick Fife.
1: Okay.
0: Who's this?
1: Let's have a listen. Oh, Jamiroquai.
0: It most certainly is.

0: You're all right. What's up?
1: I went to pick up something and I'm thinking, what am I trying to pick up? I don't know. I'm going mad.
0: Chaos here today.
1: It is chaos in the studio today. I'm going for a lay down, to be perfectly honest. Hey? After the show.
0: I don't know, there's something in the air today.
1: There is.
0: I don't know what it is. I'm feeling
1: that was Jamiroquai, of course. My friend Tony in the UK is going to see one of the band members of Jamiroquai this Friday in Camden, he says.
0: Oh.
1: A fella called Matt Johnson. He's got another band, a six-piece band, which play jazz, funk and soul.
0: Oh. Wow.
1: Apparently.
0: Do you know what the band's called?
1: No.
0: Okay. That sounds right up my street. I love a bit of jazz.
1: He's going to the Jazz Cafe in Camden see this guy.
0: Yeah. Nice. I've always wanted to go to Ronnie Scott's in London.
1: Oh, yeah.
0: Never been there. I like a bit of jazz.
1: My brother-in-law's played at Ronnie Scott's, actually.
0: Oh, no way. Yeah. Oh, yeah, the guy that...
1: He's a bass player.
0: Yeah.
1: I don't know why I went like that.
0: Yeah, no, I appreciate it.
1: That's how a bass player goes, you know?
0: Yeah, I appreciated the...
1: Or he does that, actually, as well, because that's a double bass.
0: Is that not the cello? That's giving cello to me.
1: Cello?
0: Cello.
1: Cello's a lot smaller. Cello, don't they use a stick for a cello?
0: And I'm a double bass. I'm doing this for... This is not very good for radio, is it? We're basically both just reenacting playing an instrument like we're professionals. I think a cello looks useless. Like this. Does cello, it? They do use a stick, you're right.
1: Do they?
0: Bass is like this.
1: So yeah, but not a double bass.
0: Sideways.
1: No, but double bass.
0: Double bass is this.
1: Yeah.
0: And you're plucking.
1: For want of a better word, you are.
0: I've lost it today.
1: Glad you said that and I didn't. Anyway, let's move on. I've got two more to play you before we leave. These are birthdays, of course.
0: Mm-hmm.
1: One of these was born this day in 1975, but which one?
0: Oh, All Saints.
1: Yeah, great song. Which one, though?
0: Oh, I don't know their names.
1: Don't you?
0: There's one really famous girl in there.
1: Is it
0: her?
1: Is it? Well, they're sisters, aren't they, I think?
0: Are they?
1: Yeah.
0: Okay. I'm not going to get it, am I?
1: No, you're not. No, but anyway, you can have a guess out there. Go on, if you go.

0: Shaznay Lewis.
1: Oh, that's the one.
2: Yeah,
1: she's the one that's very successful. She does a lot of songwriting.
2: Let me tell you.
1: For other people, I'm pretty sure.
2: It doesn't tell me here, actually.
1: Shaznay.
2: Yeah, Lewis won 2 Brit Awards and 2 Ivor Novello Awards and co-wrote 3 of the group's 5 UK number one singles. In 2002, she starred in the film Bend It Like Beckham, apparently, as well.
1: Oh, no way.
2: Mm. There's Nicole and Thingy Appleton, isn't there? One of them was married to Noel Gallagher, wasn't they? Or Liam. Was it Liam? I think it was Liam, not Noel.
1: Oh, yeah.
2: Yeah.
1: What I can tell you is she wrote songs for Little Mix, Westlife. Yeah, there you go. Some others, but I'm just picking the big ones.
2: Thank you, very kind.
1: You're welcome.
2: That's just about it for today's show. Thanks for listening. Take care, everybody. We've run over as normal. And we'll be back. I'll be back tomorrow between 7 and 10. Yaz back with me next Wednesday between 7 and 10 o'clock as well. You got anything planned for today or the next week that we should know about?
1: I wanted to go to Soyer on Saturday to go to this bakery. That. I really want to go to.
2: Oh, really? There's a bakery.
1: I really want to go to. I don't know. I've just got lots saved on my list.
2: Okay.
1: Sunday, me and Ben are doing a coffee class. It was like a gift my mum got him for his birthday where you learn how to make a good coffee out of a coffee machine, like a barista course.
2: Oh, okay, that's good.
1: So we're going to do that, which I think I'm really looking forward to.
2: Have you been to that coffee shop that we talked about yet, in the one in Palmer? You know the one in Palmer that you can't reserve, but you have to wait outside?
1: Yes, I've been, and they write your name on the door.
2: And write your name on the door?
1: Yeah.
2: Was it good?
1: Yeah, very good. Pancakes are good.
2: Oh, really?
1: Mm.
2: Okay.
1: Have you been yet?
2: No, I keep meaning to go. I'm probably going to take my son, because my son, there's a really good sort of secondhand clothes shop. My son's he's well into his clothes.
1: Uh-huh.
2: And I was going to take him there, and I thought, well, we might as well go while we're there, because he's literally around the corner there as well. But no, we haven't had a chance yet, but we are going to go.
1: Okay, yeah,
2: definitely.
1: It's a good one. There are too many cafes. I keep going to a new cafe every weekend.
2: It's true. And when you've obviously, you know, not like me, not lived or worked in Palmer before, you sort of tend to forget.
1: Yeah.
2: Do you know what I mean? Because you've lived and worked elsewhere. Yeah, me too.
1: It's such a great city.
2: It is a great city. Mm. And particularly now in the wintertime, more than anything
1: perfect.
2: Else.
1: It thrives now.
2: Don't really
1: go in the summer. It's too hot.
2: Yeah, too hot and
1: right
2: too many
1: now,
2: people.
1: Yeah, exactly that.
2: That's true. We will finish today with, born this day in 1978, his best-selling single actually was this one. I'm glad someone's written clean by the side of this, because obviously this is what it is, because apparently it could be a little bit rude.
1: Okay. Yeah, literally. This is a little bit of a show.
2: Have a great day, everybody. We'll see you tomorrow.
1: Have a good

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1: In today's news, Prime Minister Andy Burnham will welcome Ukrainian President Volodymyr Zelensky to Downing Street today, pledging that Britain's support remains rock solid. The government is expected to announce faster deliveries of British missiles to help Ukraine defend against Russian drones, alongside further sanctions against Moscow. The meeting comes amid tensions over Donald Trump's decision to ease restrictions on Russian diesel. Meanwhile, an investigation has uncovered concerns about safety at businesses cutting kitchen worktops. Following a rise in deaths linked to dust produced during cutting, the Health and Safety Executive has been inspecting factories to check whether they are following safety guidelines. Hundreds more prisoners have been released early under the government's scheme to ease overcrowding in England and Wales. Around 650 inmates were expected to leave yesterday, following approximately 700 earlier this month. Ministers say the changes are needed to prevent the justice system collapsing. Those released remain under supervision and can be returned to prison if they breach their conditions. In other news, Ray has scrapped the planned ticket pre-sale for her Royal Albert Hall concert after the registration process was overwhelmed by ticket touts using automated bots. There were 1.8 million sign-ups for the 5,000-seat venue, with most reported to be fake. Her team will now manually check registrations to identify genuine fans for the show on the 23rd of October. The singer says she wants fans to have the chance to buy tickets at face value. And finally, reassuring news about one of Downing Street's best-known residents. Larry the Cat is recovering well after a minor operation to remove a cyst and is already roaming the building again. The 19-year-old Chief Mauser has lived at number 10 since being adopted from Battersea in 2011. For Wave Mallorca, this is Harriet Gordon.
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You can email. You can message us through the app, the website, or, of course, on our socials. Thanks to Richie and Yaz for a great breakfast show. Always comes down to the food with them, doesn't it? Richie will be back tomorrow at 7 a.m. I'm going to see if my voice lasts out for today. Apologies for the croaky voice. I have a bit of a throaty thing going on. I think it's going round a little bit here in Mallorca. So if you've got it, I do feel sorry for you because, yeah, it's not very nice. So we came into the show with Sam Ellis, Loved Up, and Liam Mullen and Club Lonely. We're going to do this one, though, from the Cardigans. Morning.

It's 18 minutes past 10. Let's have a look what's happening in the show today. Well, we've got the weather coming up next. I think that's why people are getting ill. 1 minute in the morning, it's freezing cold. Then by the afternoon, it was 28 degrees yesterday. So we don't know what to wear. And I think that all of these little bugs are going around. So we're going to have a little look what's happening with the weather across the islands and, of course, in the UK. We've got our featured artist for this week and asking you for nominations for next week's featured artist. Also up on the socials as well. We've got all the usual musical birthdays. Day on this day music, which Bonkers National Day is our favourite. And as it is Wednesday, we do have a feature today from our friends at Bespoke Provisioning. It's Finish the Lyric. I'm going to play you a little bit of a song. You just got to tell me what line of lyrics comes next. Really, really easy. And also today I have a special guest, very much looking forward to speaking to Amanda O'Riordan from Amanda Zips It Up, all things fashion. That should be coming up about 10 past 11 today. Taking us into the break though, it's Alternate.

0: It's Joe. 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

0: the latest weather forecast right here on Wave Mallorca.
1: It's a sunny 23 degrees out there at the moment here in Mallorca. Mostly sunny today, a few clouds around though. Highs of 27, lows of 17. It's quite warm for October, to be honest. Sunset this evening is at 19:11, 11 minutes past 7. Moving to Menorca, 23 degrees at the moment, partly cloudy. Highs of 24, lows of 19 in Menorca. In Ibiza's 23, mostly sunny in Ibiza though, with highs of 25 and lows of 21. A few clouds around this afternoon in Ibiza. Lastly to London, they have got partly cloudy weather, 12 degrees at the moment, highs of 19 and lows of 10. Cloudy conditions continue right through the afternoon today. And that is your weather for today. Still nice, still sunny, and still really warm in the afternoon. This is Shannon, and let the music play.

0: It's 10:38. Let's do our feature for today with our friends at Bespoke Provisioning. Good morning to Simon and all the crew down there as well. So I'm going to play you a bit of a song. All you've got to do is tell me what line of lyrics comes next. Are you ready?
1: It's Finish the Lyrics. We'll play part of a tune, and all you've got to do is tell us the very next line. 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
0: There we go. That is the little bit of a song. All you've got to do is tell me what line of lyrics comes next. If you think you know, get in touch in all the usual places. 676 112 120 is the text and WhatsApp number. Of course, you can do it through the app, the website, and hear that little bit of a song again up on our socials. You've got a good couple of hours to get your answers in. I think it's a little bit easy today, but let's see. Let's see if we get many answers in today. Good luck with it. This is Spiller.

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0: 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Yeah.
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0: brothers and sisters.
1: It's Too Funky Too with Catherine Dion singing to Brothers and Sisters, of course. Now, it is featured artist time. I've just had a quick look at the socials, and Motown is still in the lead. They're above Squeeze and Freddie Jackson. All three are really good nominations, but if you want to put your favourite up there, you can, up on the socials, Facebook and Instagram. And, of course, you can message here to the studio and we'll put it up there on the socials for you so everyone else can see it. But, of course, the featured artist this week is...
2: The featured artist for this week...
1: It's Stevie Wonder.

I'm loving playing Stevie Wonder this week on our featured artist, but next week we've got to change it. So by the end of the show on Friday, we'll have a brand new featured artist for next week. At the moment, it's Motown, as I said, but if you want to change it, jump on the socials to do it or message here to the studio. Well, that's it for hour one. It's 10:56. So let's have a little look what's happening in hour two. Well, I finished the lyric. A few of you have got it right. Well done to you. I do think if you like that kind of old school music, you will definitely know this one. We've also got a musical birthday, some local news coming up towards the end of the hour, and news of our prize with our lovely friend Aisha Wood. And also don't forget that Amanda O'Riordan will be here in the studio talking all things fashion in about 10 minutes time. Taking us into the break though, it's a request from our Ida. She says, good morning, I'm changing my summer wardrobe to my autumn winter wardrobe. I hate doing that, Ida. It's one job that I try to put off as long as possible, but yes, it has to be done. She said, any chance of this one? It's Frida Payne and Band of Gold. Taking us into the news.

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2: The Supreme Court has upheld the suspension of voting rights for some people who obtain Spanish nationality under the so-called grandchildren law. The decision affects more than 163,000 people registered to vote from abroad ahead of the general election on the 29th of November. The law allows descendants of Spaniards who went into exile during the Civil War and Franco dictatorship to apply nationality. The government, the public prosecutor and the state attorney's office have all asked the court to lift the suspension. The judges said there was not enough time to verify the electoral register before the election. The government is now considering whether to appeal to the Constitutional Court. Rail services between Madrid and Barcelona were disrupted yesterday after a fire broke out on an AVE train in the Zaragoza province. The train, travelling from Madrid towards Figueres, stopped near Torrecla after flames were detected in its rear cab. All 283 passengers were evacuated. Two people needed medical attention for dizziness, but no serious injuries were reported. The line's since partially reopened, although trains must use a single track on part of the route, with further delays possible. Thousands of passengers were affected, and Renfe has offered ticket changes and refunds. And Prime Minister Pedro Sanchez has confirmed that Moroccan naval vessels entered waters around Ceuta without prior notice in late July during the period of mass migrant arrivals. Sanchez described the incident as isolated, saying communication between the two countries' navies helped resolve the situation. More than 80,000 migrants arrived in Ceuta over 2 days at the end of July. The Prime Minister made the comments as King Felipe and Queen Letizia prepared to visit Ceuta and Melilla this week, in the first visit to the two cities during Felipe's reign.
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0: It's a radio show, and her name is Joe, so we're calling it The Joe Show. Yeah.

0: It's 8 minutes past 11. It is the 14th of October, if you can believe we're halfway through already. That was REM bringing us into hour two with Shiny Happy People. First thing we've got to do on the hour, though, is finish the lyrics. Do you know what line of lyrics comes next?
1: It's finish the lyrics. We'll play part of a tune, and all you've got to do is tell us the very next line. Think you know it? Prove it. Finish the Lyrics is proudly sponsored by Bespoke Provisioning, premium yacht and villa provisioning based in Palma, supplying top quality meats, fresh seafood, fine wines and tailored provisions across Mallorca and beyond. 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If you know the next line of lyrics, text us now or answer on our socials.
0: I know you're singing it. I know you're singing along to it. So if you do know what the line of lyrics is that comes next, get in touch. 676 112 120 is the text and WhatsApp to the studio. You can do it online on the app and on the website and, of course, on the socials as well. Good luck with it. You've got about an hour and three quarters to get your answers in. And I'm very, very happy to say we do have Amanda in the studio with us talking all things fashion.
2: Get ready to zip up your style game. The fabulous Amanda Zips It Up is live in the studio. She's known for mixing affordable fashion, lifestyle tips, and a cheeky sense of humor that keeps readers hooked. From Ibiza glam to everyday style hacks, nothing's off limits. Amanda Zips It Up, live, loud, and looking fabulous.
0: As always, looking fabulous here in the studio. How are you?
3: I'm good. Thank you for having me back.
0: I'm loving the glasses, by the way. They're really cool. They really suit your face.
3: Have a guess. Guess where they're from.
0: Oh, go on.
3: Primark.
0: Seriously?
3: Yeah, Primark do the best reading glasses. So, and they're like €2.
0: Yeah, so really cheap. Yeah,
3: you just
0: got
3: to work out your point size. So yes. Whether you're like 1, 1.5, 2. But I need them these days, Jo.
0: Don't talk about getting old, honestly. But
3: So we're going straight in with October's edition of Amanda Zipped It Up, which you can follow along online at amandazippedit.com. So we are fully, certainly in London, we're fully into autumn.
0: Yeah,
3: so
0: all of the shops
3: still
0: here.
3: Summer here.
0: Yeah,
3: really,
0: they've taken out the summer stuff now. It's mainly sort of autumn, winter stuff now.
3: Yeah,
0: so.
3: But all the big high street stores have got their full-on kind of autumn stroke winter wearing now. So as you know, Zara is my go-to favourite shop in the world. And obviously we have it here in Mallorca as well as London and the whole world. Yeah. They have just launched their new collaboration with John Galliano.
0: It's a very unusual collaboration, don't you think, for Zara?
3: This is high-end
0: couture, exactly. Yeah.
3: But it's reflected in the price.
0: Yes.
3: Unfortunately, I'm not going to lie here, it's mega bucks. I've studied the whole collection. So we had a launch in London, it was in like a big pop-up store on Bond Street, only for A-listers,
0: the in crowd,
3: influencers. But now I've actually looked online, so you won't find any of this stuff in store. You just will not. If you go to go online, what was that? The plane?
0: I don't know. Something happening upstairs, I think.
3: You go online. I would say most of these pieces would be brilliant for a Christmas party. This is, as we were just discussing, this is stuff for going out. Not stuff for walking down to buy a baguette.
0: No, lunch. I mean there's a dress here that's completely sheer.
3: Mesh.
0: It's completely see-through.
3: Yeah. I don't know whether you know how John Galliano dresses as himself anyway.
0: Yeah,
3: he's
0: yeah.
3: very elaborate.
0: Very gothic,
3: very
0: isn't
3: gothic,
0: he?
3: Very gothic, yeah. Lots of kind of sort of military kind of wear as well, which is reflected in the menswear. Observing the whole collection, I would say the menswear surpasses the women's wear.
0: Right.
3: I would wear pretty much everything that the men wear, which is those kind of military coats, lots of brass buttons, long tails.
0: Do you think it kind of, you're the fashionista here, not me. Do you think it goes back in time slightly to sort of the 1920s
3: 40s,
0: and things like that,
3: 40s even?
0: Even
3: pre-war,
0: yeah.
3: post-war?
0: Yeah.
3: Yeah, very much so. So military colours, fur kind of shawls and capes, the Mary Jane platform shoes, I love. Probably the only affordable item from the whole collection,
0: right?
3: In really cool colours. But what he's done is he's really, I haven't got enough pictures here to kind of explain what I'm talking about, but he's gone in heavily with faux leather, so he hasn't used leather, okay, but leather jackets and skirts, but in turquoise and purple.
0: Nice,
3: which
0: great
3: I
0: colours.
3: Love.
0: Yeah, I really love.
3: But I looked at the prices, and we're talking everything. Like the cheapest item would be around 100 euros, right, up to 6, 7, 8, even pushing 1,000 euros.
0: And I think for you, you automatically assume going into Zara that it's affordable, that you can go in there and you can buy almost any sort of fashion that's out there, because they would kind of copy it slightly.
3: Yes.
0: You can go in there and buy something that's fairly affordable, but this is a little bit out of the range. Perhaps,
3: listen, it depends how much money you've got to spend and whether you're going to a wedding or something. The collection is called Reform. Obviously, he's the former creative director of Givenchy and Christian Dior, so obviously it's going to be an exceptional collection of clothing. But I think you've got to be a certain shape and size as well to 100%. Carry some of these things off.
0: Yeah.
3: Interesting, though, and I think I'd like to see how many people this time next year have bought something from the John Galliano collection.
0: And they might have bought it, but have they had an occasion to wear it?
3: Yeah, exactly.
0: And you can't get it in the shop, though, can you?
3: You can't. I mean, they say you can. They're like, get down to Zara. No way. I mean, in my experience, and I've been doing this job now for over 15 years, you can never find anything when it comes to a celebrity collaboration in shops like Mango or Zara. Yeah. You have to go online.
0: You have to go online.
3: Yeah.
0: And I think we can get that kind of thing online, because Zara's obviously a business that's over here. But some of the collaborations that happen in the UK, we can't get them here in Spain, which is a shame, really. You can't get them delivered. Yeah. So, but with Zara, I think we can. We're good. We're good.
3: It's too warm to wear some of his stuff anyway.
0: At the moment.
3: It's so hot. But maybe check out the accessories, like a little clutch bag. If you can just have one thing from the collection, a little bag or just a pair of shoes.
0: Very good. Moving on, we're going to do... Well, listen, we're coming up to Halloween, aren't we? We're not far off now, a couple of weeks. I was reading through your blog yesterday and some of the... obviously, there's the traditional kind of Halloween of things, course, but some of them are, as you say, more veered towards what people are watching on the TV.
3: Like popular culture. So I do this every year. So I've always... It's like when I do my Christmas gift lift.
0: We're waiting for that.
3: Which will be coming next month. So I thought, let me check out 2026's top 10 Halloween costumes. So in at number one, so this is beyond me. I'm a bit too old to understand this
0: one. Same.
3: Maybe you have a daughter of similar age.
0: She loves a bit of K-pop.
3: Yeah, so this number one is the K-pop Demon Hunters.
0: I think this is mainly younger. It's I think the K-pop itself, the artists, you know, any age really, but the K-pop Demon Hunters, I think, is a younger generation.
3: Are they real people or was it an AI thing?
0: I think that it's a bit of both. There is a group that sing.
3: And they got to number one, I heard.
0: And they do sing a lot of their songs, but I think they're just the voices behind it, you know what I mean.
3: So
0: somebody's going to tell me I'm wrong here because I know nothing about it.
3: I was relying on you to tell me. But it's all about pastel hair, these pop stars.
0: Very colourful.
3: Demon Slayers from the animated hit, whatever that means. But apparently it's going to be big for trick-or-treating. So.
0: It's very colourful, isn't it? I love it. I love the colours on it. They're very, very good.
3: Yeah. Is it scary, though?
0: No.
3: Number two,
0: if I wore it, probably.
3: In at number two is Pennywise and Creepy Clowns.
0: I can't even look at that.
3: I know, it's horrible. Have you seen the film?
0: No, I'm really not. I'm not really a big fan of clowns, I have to admit.
3: It's scary.
0: It's gruesome.
3: It really is scary. And it's nice to see that there's a traditionally scary costume that's quite high up in the top 10.
0: Yeah.
3: Again, going back to what we were saying, it all centres around popular culture. So in previous years, you would have had Britney Spears in there and Paris Hilton and, you know, it's whoever's kind of trending at the time. But have you seen the film Obsession?
0: So I did start watching it.
3: Oh, did you?
0: And I didn't. I got about maybe 45 minutes in and then gave up on it a little bit. It was a bit slow for me.
3: Yeah, well, it starts better? Slow, but it,
0: right.
3: Again, it's a Gen Z thing.
0: Yes.
3: So it was Phoebe, my daughter, who said, watch Obsession.
0: Same, exactly. My daughter Olivia said the same thing.
3: And the main character is a girl called Nikki Freeman, and I think she takes something to be more in love with her boyfriend or something, but it borders on obsession and she just becomes this psychopath.
0: Right.
3: So her kind of costume is in at three, which probably won't mean much to us, but this one will.
0: The thing is, we're living here in Mallorca, and looking at that costume, a lot of the girls will be walking around in that anyway, so we wouldn't even know if they were in fancy dress, especially if we don't know who Nikki Freeman is.
3: Yeah, but as I said, this one will mean more to you and I.
0: For sure.
3: Number four is Dolly Parton.
0: Oh, Dolly.
3: So tributes to the country music icon remain widely popular across parties and the
0: band. You have to make certain attributes slightly larger for this
3: absolutely.
0: One.
3: The hair and the chest.
0: And
3: of course, a tiny waist. But again, go to Amazon for that. I saw online Amazon. Beetlejuice.
0: It's an old classic, isn't it?
3: But it's back again, isn't it?
0: Yeah.
3: So certainly in London, there's a Beetlejuice stage show because my sister just went to see it. So the black and white stripes, that's all back. Spider-Man is in it. Is it six? But for women. So this is you squeezing into
0: a Spider-Man
3: costume.
0: Yeah, of course, yeah.
3: Giving it a little bit of a different twist. Then we've got the kids' favourite Toy Story.
0: Yeah, it's brand new this year, isn't it, as well?
3: Yeah, so Woody and Buzz and Jesse. And do you know, our son, Jakey, when he was two, used to run around in a Buzz Lightyear costume to the extent where he jumped from the top of the stairs thinking he could fly.
0: Oh, my goodness.
3: I know. Luckily, we caught him. But and then, again, going back to films, The Odyssey which was out this year. So all that kind of Greek mythology... the kind of Greek goddesses, that kind of look is very much in. Number nine. This is horrible, actually.
0: Hazmat suits. Yeah, I know. So, listen, I can pull that off, definitely, but...
3: I mean, I don't know whether I could walk around at a Halloween party with the mask, with the gas mask.
0: Because if you remember a few years ago, maybe even last year, it was Squid Game, and they are like kind of in that kind of... Well, they had that kind of, not hazmat, but the suit on with the mask and everything,
3: it's
0: didn't
3: sinister,
0: they?
3: So, isn't it, don't you think?
0: Yeah.
3: It's quite scary. And then lastly, as you said earlier, always the popular, it's the Grim Reaper or the good old-fashioned witch.
0: Or skeleton,
3: Which Amazon just caters for everything. They're so good when it comes to Halloween costumes. So if you are going to a party or your kid's going out trick-or-treating this year, have a look at my list there, and you've got a couple of weeks to grab your costume.
0: Yeah, there's some great options there.
3: And look the part.
0: Very good. Well, listen, we're going to take a break. We're going to come back with Amanda after the break. But taking us in, there's our musical birthday. 1965, Karen White, American singer, who had the 1991 US single with Romantic. And number 23 hit in the UK. She became the first female artist to have the first three solo releases from her debut album at number one on the R&B charts. I've gone with this one from Karen White.

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0: 11:33. We're here with Angelica Amanda. Amanda zips it up. That was Angelica, It's My Turn. It's actually Amanda's tune. She's singing on that song. I love it. It's one of my favourites. Even before we knew each other, used to always play that. Definitely. Well, let me put your microphone up. That's better.
1: Thank you for that.
0: So we're moving away from the pop stardom and we're going to fashion.
1: Yeah. Yes. I thought we'd do a little bit of men's fashion this week, or this year, this month, because it's always for the girls, isn't it? Yeah. But it's accessories. And as we're talking about autumn accessories, I don't know whether you've noticed there's been a big shift towards berets for men.
0: Right.
1: Now, it started with Ian Wright. So you know that Ian Wright is, I think, possibly the most stylish ex-footballer out there. I
0: mean,
1: I would say that because he's an Arsenal player.
0: Or Beckham? No, is he not? Do you not think?
1: I don't know. I think
0: maybe on the same.
1: I think Ian Wright is a little bit edgier because he goes with the hats.
0: And he's a bit older as well, which makes it
1: I understand. You know, he's got the great suits. He wears and the little glasses. Lots of different pairs of funky glasses. But he created his own hat. Collection for M&S last year.
0: Oh, wow, okay.
1: So lots of flat caps and fedoras, but he's gone in with the beret. So I don't know whether you remember very early this year, you know, Cannes, the Cannes Film Festival always happens around March.
0: Yeah.
1: John Travolta showed up on the red carpet there wearing a beret.
0: Okay.
1: Didn't pull it off at all.
0: I think there's a photo of him here, isn't there? Oh, is that John Travolta?
1: There, at the end.
0: When I saw that, I was like,
1: Well, you know what it is? I hate to say this, but I think it only really works if a man is bald underneath.
0: Right,
1: if you've got hair, which is probably why David Beckham wouldn't be able to carry off a beret. You have to be bald because it's all about the hat.
0: Yeah, of course.
1: But there has been this big shift with when it comes to headwear for men. So usually it goes full circle. They'll try out the occasional baseball cap and maybe even a beanie in the winter, but it has shifted towards berets now, which I know most men, certainly Jules, would be very nervous about, because especially if you wear the felt one, that's a real throwback to obviously the whole Parisian
0: Marcel Marceau
1: thing. Yeah, all the old artists. I've done a little sort of history of the beret in the blog this month, so you can read about how it all started out. And it was actually for the poorer classes. And the struggling artists of the very,
0: because it's always
1: early
0: kind
1: century.
0: Of synonymous with artists and things like that. When you see pictures they've all got the berets on, for sure.
1: Whereas in 2026 it's shifted to the leather beret. And I've actually just bought one from Zara, believe it or not, in brown leather.
0: But I think you've got, you would suit, I don't suit a hat at all, even a baseball cap I don't suit. And you do though, you've got the kind of, I don't know, the colouring or the face shape or something that suits a hat.
1: Yeah, I love a hat. Love a hat. But remember earlier this year we were watching the JFK and Carolyn Bessette documentary thing or series. So he really made the beret quite famous back in the 80s. But it's the way you wear it. You have to tilt it.
0: Okay.
1: Or you have to kind of wear it quite off your head. The picture I've got here of Ian Wright, who was actually just being a pundit for an Arsenal match here. So I've got a screenshot of him wearing it, much to Roy Keane's horror.
0: I know, I read that.
1: I was watching it and Roy Keane just kept
0: looking at him,
1: frowning at him. So it's JFK who kind of brought it out in the 80s, and now you see it in all the catwalks. We've just had all the big fashion shows. We've had New York, London, Paris, and most of the guys were walking down every catwalk wearing a beret.
0: And there's a picture here of the rapper Skepta, and he looks super cool in his beret, doesn't he?
1: That's the brown leather. Everybody sort of opts for black, but I think if you give it a tiny twist, go with like a brown leather, even red, dark red leather would be lovely.
0: Yeah.
1: I've got a picture of Rihanna wearing a black one there, but it's the way you style it.
0: Do you think that the next sort of style of hat or possibly coming up would be the bucket hat for men?
1: Well, that will come. But you know what? Everything comes full circle.
0: Because of the Oasis resurgence.
1: Yeah,
0: you know.
1: So they're back again next year, aren't they?
0: Yeah.
1: Next summer. So
0: yeah.
1: I would say yes, the bucket hat for sure.
0: Yeah.
1: Whether my husband can wear one, I don't know.
0: No.
1: Because
0: I wouldn't mind. I could put a bucket hat on. I'd be all right with that one, I think.
1: Do you know what? They're the only hats I don't think suit me.
0: Yeah.
1: I do think that I can get away with a lot of hats, but the bucket hat, I don't know.
0: Yeah, give it
1: a
0: go.
1: But anyway, that's my tip for autumn, winter for guys. If you're looking for a little edgy headwear, go with the beret. If you're brave enough, and then staying on that kind of, that kind of theme of like a wool beret. Kilts are back, so
0: right.
1: We were discussing the traitors and how Claudia Winkleman has become a fashion icon now.
0: She has,
1: Since she left Strictly and she's gone full on into the traitors, everything she wears is featured on Instagram, like the Monday morning after the show at the weekend, whenever it's on. And she's brought back the kilt.
0: Do you? You might not remember this, you're a bit younger than me, but back I was reading your blog yesterday, and when I was probably in the 70s, when I was a kid, kilts were really big then.
1: I remember
0: having the big...
1: safety pin.
0: The safety pin, and having these kilts on. They were super popular back then.
1: My mum made me wear one.
0: Yeah.
1: And it used to itch.
0: It was made of wool, and I
1: would have to wear like... knee-length socks. I hated it.
0: But they were really popular back in the 70s, so they're making a bit of a resurgence.
1: Yeah, well,
0: aren't they?
1: She's brought them back. I mean, she seems to carry off that whole kind of country manor Cotswoldy look, you know, with like the jumpers and the boots and the kilt. So I've been online, and again, everything from high end. You've got a Prada sort of pleated skirt, not quite a kilt, but kilt themed pleated skirt. Comes in just over a grand.
0: So I was looking through the ones that you put on your blog, and I was like, oh, that one, that's my favourite. £1,750. I was like, okay, won't be getting that.
1: I know, so I thought that's going to shock everyone. So I looked at some cheaper versions. You've got Bowdoin. Bowdoin would always do like a kilt, which is in a kind of subtle greeny, again, Cotswoldy colour. And then M&S have got the full-on red tartan, which... I think is the one I had when I was little which I hated. And then you've got Nobody's Child, which is one of my favourite labels, actually, online. That's a sort of funkier, sort of midi length.
0: Yeah, yeah.
1: Looks great with cowboy boots. And M&S, as usual. Next.
0: Yeah,
1: I've got like
0: they jump on everything,
1: boring,
0: don't they?
1: To be honest. Again, I would make that a bit funkier with some cool boots.
0: You'd have to wear, I think, with that, and here's me talking, but I would wear some really bright colour on the top because
1: absolutely.
0: It's very...
1: Like a big chunky pink jumper or something
0: absolutely,
1: like that
0: came
1: on it.
0: Yeah.
1: But so that one comes in at 55, which is a little bit more affordable, but if you really want to wear the kind of that kind of winter country look, this his and hers... You're wearing the kilt and your husband's wearing the beret. I can imagine the pair of you.
0: That would probably be our fancy dress rather than our normal dress, but there we go.
1: Yeah, so can we go
0: Yeah, we can carry
1: next?
0: On. Yeah, we'll finish off.
1: So a little bit of wellness to finish off with. I don't know whether you've heard of this. This is the Chinese grandma workout.
0: This lady's 111,
1: She's 111, so she just... This is massive now. It's actually called calisthenics, I think it's called. That's the modern way of calling it, but it's actually just a Chinese grandma workout. So this is very low impact, something you can do in bed.
0: Love
1: it. I sent you loads of videos yesterday.
0: Did.
1: 8 minutes a day. It's literally just lying on your back, doing a few leg movements. I've been doing it. I got Jules to do it, and I feel achy
0: better
1: the next day.
0: Yeah.
1: But she kind of started it off by doing like gentle housework, you know, just little bits of low impact exercising.
0: It's about flexibility as well, isn't it? Because I feel like as you get older, you probably move less than you used to,
1: exactly.
0: Or your muscles and your bones and everything are older. And just keeping that flexibility and movement in your body,
1: and
0: it helps.
1: And you don't have to do it for ages. You don't have the fact that she's lived to 111.
0: Amazing.
1: She said that she just does like 10 minutes a day, and it's apparently amazing for lymphatic drainage. So if you've got a puffy face, literally you can sort of lie on your back and do some. Arm movements, it's brilliant. So have a look at the story in the blog.
0: Yeah, have a look, because there's a lot of really good information there. AmandaZipsItUp.com. There's a lot of really good information there about what kind of things you can do and what help it gives you, basically.
1: Yeah, arm swings, you know, hip swivels, soft bouncing. It's very low impact, but my gosh, it works.
0: Works. And you talked about body balance magnets as well.
1: Yeah, so you can buy these on Amazon, and I'm always looking for little things to make me feel a little bit better as we get older. So apparently you put these, it's like acupuncture and the sort of pressure points around the body. You stick these magnets on and you feel heaps better, apparently.
0: Very good.
1: So I'm going to go for that. Maybe a little bit of a stocking filler for
0: family
1: and friends.
0: Yeah.
1: And then let's end on this one. Do you like a manicure?
0: I do, actually, yeah. I'm not very good at it, but I do.
1: I was noticing your nails. So you've got the traditional autumn nail.
0: And you know, I had this on, I paint my own nails. I usually go for a manicure, but then paint my own nails because I don't like the gels or anything on your nails because I think they ruin them. Yeah. So, and I painted them the other day when I read your, when it said short and berry coloured, I was like, oh.
1: Well, usually it's as soon as you hit the autumn season, you sort of shorten your nails and you go for those dark berry colours. But this year it's all about syrup nails. Have you heard of jelly nails?
0: Jelly nails, yeah.
1: So jelly colours, like lots of kind of reds and pinks, they kind of dominated the summer. But now we're moving into autumn. It's about syrup nails, which basically looks like you've dipped your fingertips in a pot of syrup.
0: Okay.
1: I love it, actually. So it's like a sort of pink graduated tint that goes to white tips.
0: Mm.
1: And, you know, they're mirrored, they're quite sheer. I have explained how you can do it at home, but my tip is just to buy a pack of fakies from Sephora,
0: put them on.
1: And stick them on. They do look very pretty, but not for everyone.
0: And the colours are all lovely. I can see on your
1: nude, but I have mentioned that you can go with green. Not for me. But
0: I quite like it. It looks quite nice, actually. It wouldn't be something that I would think I would go for, but I quite like it.
1: But so just if you're going out for a manicure, ask for syrup
0: nails. I'm not even sure we're that far ahead here in Mallorca, but we'll give it a go.
1: Okay, whatever next day.
0: Fantastic. Well, thank you, Amanda. It's been lovely to talk to you, as always. You're coming back in November.
1: I am.
0: But then not in December, apparently.
1: So I'm in Australia all over Christmas and New Year.
0: Amazing.
1: So that means that when I'm back this time next month, we're going in with Christmas.
0: Yeah. That's what we want to hear. If you want to follow along or have a quick look, go to AmandaZipsItUp.com and you'll be able to see everything that we've been talking about today. Thank you so much.
1: Big kiss.
0: We'll see you next week, next month even.
1: Next month.
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0: Thanks to Amanda. She'll be back next month with all things Christmas. That'll be really good. We'll have a lovely little Christmas list to look at. It's 11:45. We're going to take you into the break, though, with Simply Red.

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4: It's a radio show and her name is Joe, so we're calling it The Joe Show. Yeah.

0: The Cause and Breathless. It's 11:55. We're very quickly going to do a little bit of local news. From our friends at the Mallorca Daily Bulletin, foreign property owners could be limited to keeping just one vehicle per home in Mallorca under proposed new traffic regulations. Foreign registered cars would have to be added to an island register, while drivers bringing vehicles over by ferry could face an administrative charge of under €20. The wider legislation would introduce annual limits on vehicles entering Mallorca from summer 2027, although registered residents and seasonal workers would be exempt. The Balearics are now accounting for 15 of Spain's 25 most expensive places to buy a home. Formentera tops the national ranking at more than €10,000 per square metre, while Andratx is the most expensive municipality in Mallorca at around €8,500 per square metre. Prices in Andratx, Xoyer, Santa Maria del Camí have more than doubled since 2021, leaving many local workers increasingly unable to afford homes close to their jobs. Spain has recorded its highest estimated number of heat-related deaths in this decade this summer. Almost 5,800 deaths were linked to excessive temperatures between mid-May and the end of September, more than 50% higher than last year. The overwhelming majority involved people aged over 65. However, the Balearics recorded only two estimated heat-related deaths during the same period. And lastly, Spain remains number one overseas destination for British holidaymakers heading into 2027. A new ABTA survey shows interest in Spain has risen by 3% points, with beach holidays and city breaks growing both in popularity. 70% of those questioned plan to travel abroad during the next year, although many are now waiting for longer before making their bookings. And that is your local news for today. We're coming up to the end of the hour, 11:57. Let's see what's happening in hour three. Finish the lyrics. Well, a few of you have got it right. I'm going to be playing it straight after the break. We've got What Bonkers National Day is our favourite on this day in music. Another play of our featured artist for this week. And of course, I'm going to tell you the line of lyrics I've been looking for the whole show at the end of the hour. The Beautiful South are going to take us into the news.
1: She's a perfect 10, but she wears a 12. Baby, keep a little 2 for me. She could be sweet 16, busting out of the seams, and still love in the first degree.

0: And if he's XXL, well, what the hell? 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
1: The anorexic chick

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1: In today's news, Prime Minister Andy Burnham will welcome Ukrainian President Volodymyr Zelensky to Downing Street today, pledging that Britain's support remains rock solid. The government is expected to announce faster deliveries of British missiles to help Ukraine defend against Russian drones, alongside further sanctions against Moscow. The meeting comes amid tensions over Donald Trump's decision to ease restrictions on Russian diesel. Meanwhile, an investigation has uncovered concerns about safety at businesses cutting kitchen worktops. Following a rise in deaths linked to dust produced during cutting, the Health and Safety Executive has been inspecting factories to check whether they are following safety guidelines. Hundreds more prisoners have been released early under the government's scheme to ease overcrowding in England and Wales. Around 650 inmates were expected to leave yesterday, following approximately 700 earlier this month. Ministers say the changes are needed to prevent the justice system collapsing. Those released remain under supervision and can be returned to prison if they breach their conditions. In other news, Ray has scrapped the planned ticket pre-sale for her Royal Albert Hall concert after the registration process was overwhelmed by ticket touts using automated bots. There were 1.8 million sign-ups for the 5,000-seat venue, with most reported to be fake. Her team will now manually check registrations to identify genuine fans for the show on the 23rd of October. The singer says she wants fans to have the chance to buy tickets at face value. And finally, reassuring news about one of Downing Street's best-known residents. Larry the Cat is recovering well after a minor operation to remove a cyst and is already roaming the building again. The 19-year-old Chief Mouser has lived at number 10 since being adopted from Battersea in 2011. For Wave Mallorca, this is Harriet Gordon.
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0: 10 past 12. It's the 14th of October. We're into hour three of the Joe Show, right through till 1 o'clock today here on Wave Mallorca. Coming up after me is Spencer James. He'll be here between 1 and 4 today. We've got Dez between 4 and 6 with Drive Time. And as it's Wednesday, Chris Marina's in the chair between 6 and 8. And Dez is back with Soul Kitchen between 8 and 10. So lots of reasons to stay tuned in here to Wave Mallorca. First thing we've got to do in the hour, though, is finish the lyrics. Do you know what line of lyrics comes next?
1: It's finish the lyrics. We'll play part of a tune. And all you've got to do is tell us the very next line. Think you know it? 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
0: There we go. That is it for your little bit of a tune. You just got to tell me what comes next after that. If you think you know, get in touch, 676-112-120, on the app, on the website, and on our socials as well. Now, you might know it's Killer. You might know it's Adamski with Seal. Do you know the next line of lyrics, though? Well, you've got about half an hour, let's say, to get your answers in. Good luck.
2: It's a

the Pretenders, don't get me wrong. It's 20 past 12. I wanted to let you know how you can win an amazing prize from our lovely friend Aisha Wood. Positivity is her love and massage is her passion, she says. She does Swedish deep tissue, Thai lymphatic, acupuncture points and reflexology. So it's not just a massage. It gives your body a whole workout and mind and also helps your mind as well. So she is offering you the new 90-minute body, soul and mind session. It's worth €95. It's a combination of exercise, massage and meditation. You don't have to be fit or know how to meditate. She will guide you as you really disconnect from the outside world. Now, if you want more information, you can find Aisha on Facebook and on Instagram as well. Aisha presents _pop or WhatsApp her on 616-441-201. All those details are on our socials, so you can have a quick look there. If you wanted to get in touch with Aisha. Now, to be in the bin to win on Friday, you've got to get a question correct during the week. Also, like and share our posts as well on our socials if you can. And the more you get right during the week, the more chances you've got to win. So if you do all five questions correct, you'll be in the bin to win five times on Friday. So today's question is, 64% of us think that guests should always do this when visiting somebody's house. What? 64% of us think that guests should always do this when visiting someone's house. What is it? If you think you know, jump on the socials, put your answer down, and if you're correct, you will be in the bin to win. So good luck with that, and thanks so much to lovely Aisha for giving us the prize this week. It's a great prize. Also, today's bonkers national days. Let's have a little look. National dessert day today. Now, I am a bit of a sweet tooth, I have to say, but I always try to avoid dessert if I can. Usually, I'm kind of full after eating my main course, but dessert day it is today. The one thing I can go through though, always is ice cream. For sure. National Emergency Nurses Day today. Bring your teddy bear to work or school day today. Okay, not got one of those. And National Take Your Parents to Lunch Day today. National Real Sugar Day today. National Stop Bullying Day today. Okay, we can go with that one. National Pet Obesity Awareness Day today. We have got a bit of a chunk in our house, I have to say. Yes, we try our best, but she's like an old lady. She can put weight on and never take. International Eat Waste Day today is also

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just trying to keep us awake on this hump day. That's the darkness, I believe, in a thing called love. It's 12:32 and my voice is definitely giving away now. So we've only got half an hour to go and Spence will be up next. I'm going to keep it going until we get to the end of the show. So we're going to do our On This Day in Music in 2023. After a delay while she battled a bacterial infection, which led to multiple day stay in intensive care, Madonna began her celebration tour at the O2 Arena in London. Three of her children joined her on stage and her daughter Esther doing some voguing and son David playing the guitar. Billboard reported Celebration to have grossed over $225.4 million from an audience of 1.1 million. The free concert in Rio de Janeiro drew a crowd of over 1.6 million people, which became Madonna's largest crowd of her career and set records for the largest audience for ever for a standalone concert and the largest of all time crowd for a female artist. I did go to see Madonna actually in Madrid when she was doing this tour. She was very good, although she was 2 hours late. There we go. This is Madonna.

0: probably one of my favourite tunes from Madonna was Borderline, and unfortunately she didn't sing it at the concert I went to. Well, I was looking forward to it and it didn't happen. It's 12:37, going to take us into the break now with our featured artist for this week. Looking at next week, Motown is still in the lead. One more vote from Jerry came in for Motown. We got Freddie Jackson and Squeeze in the mix. So if you want to put your favourite up there, jump onto the socials to do so, or of course you can message here to the studio and we'll put it up there for everyone to see as well. You've got until Friday after my show, or at the end of my show, to get your nominations in.
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0: 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Yeah.

0: Mars with I Just Might. It is 12 minutes to 1, 12:48 if you like it the other way. 12:49 actually, always does that to me, always turns over as I'm telling you the time. So 11 minutes to 1. Now is your last listen to today's Finish the Lyrics with our friends at Bespoke Provisioning. Please have a listen, and if you know the next line of lyrics, get in touch.
1: 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If we cry,
0: will we live? There we go, that is it. 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You've got 4 minutes and 7 seconds to get your answers in. Good luck.

It's Tintin Out featuring Shelley Nelson. Here's where the story ends. It's 12:54. The story ends for me now. That is the end of the show. Don't tune off, though. Spencer's up next between 1 and 4. Haven't heard yet the battle with forwards because it's been a busy week so far. So I'll try to tune in today and see if I can grab that. I do like that little quiz that Izzy and Spencer do. But it is time for me to reveal the line of lyrics I've been looking for throughout the whole show today. Here it is.

That was it. All I wanted was, or will we die? Congratulations to Mick Hadley. He sang it to me down the phone as well. Julia Ball, you were next to get it right. Mike was, Leanne to Tracy T. Also Neil to Matt, who sang it as well down the phone. Belinda, David, Craig, he sang it down the phone as well to me, which was great. Jackie, Paula and Wendy, you all got it right today. It was, of course, or will we die? I know you were all singing it straight after it because I was doing the same thing and nearly gave it away a couple of times. So I'm going to leave you with Adamski today. Have a fantastic hump day, whatever you're up to. I'll be back on your radio tomorrow at 10, hopefully with a better voice. Let's see. I'm going to go home and say nothing now for the rest of the day. Take care.

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2: In today's news, Prime Minister Andy Burnham will welcome Ukrainian President Volodymyr Zelensky to Downing Street today, pledging that Britain's support remains rock solid. The government is expected to announce faster deliveries of British missiles to help Ukraine defend against Russian drones, alongside further sanctions against Moscow. The meeting comes amid tensions over Donald Trump's decision to ease restrictions on Russian diesel. Meanwhile, an investigation has uncovered concerns about safety at businesses cutting kitchen worktops. Following a rise in deaths linked to dust produced during cutting, the Health and Safety Executive has been inspecting factories to check whether they are following safety guidelines. Hundreds more prisoners have been released early under the government's scheme to ease overcrowding in England and Wales. Around 650 inmates were expected to leave yesterday, following approximately 700 earlier this month. Ministers say the changes are needed to prevent the justice system collapsing. Those released remain under supervision and can be returned to prison if they breach their conditions. In other news, Ray has scrapped the planned ticket pre-sale for her Royal Albert Hall concert after the registration process was overwhelmed by ticket touts using automated bots. There were 1.8 million sign-ups for the 5,000-seat venue, with most reported to be fake. Her team will now manually check registrations to identify genuine fans for the show on the 23rd of October. The singer says she wants fans to have the chance to buy tickets at face value. And finally, reassuring news about one of Downing Street's best-known residents. Larry the Cat is recovering well after a minor operation to remove a cyst and is already roaming the building again. The 19-year-old Chief Mouser has lived at number 10 since being adopted from Battersea in 2011. For Wave Majorca, this is Harriet Gordon.
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What a belt of a tune to start the show today with. Good afternoon, it is Waving Oak with Billy Joel. We didn't start the fire. How are you? Hope you're good. Hope you're well on this Wednesday, the 14th of October. Hope you're keeping good and well. Thank you to Jo, by the way, for the Jo Show. She is back tomorrow from 10. It is Spence with you here with One Stop World. Hope you're keeping good. Hope you're keeping well. I've got music on the way, Masters at Work, Andy Grammer as well after this. Brand new from Chasing Status and Debbie. This has gone too far.

Oh, what a classic. Whilst at work, and work right here on Wave Mallorca. Ed Dispenser with you, taking you through till 4 o'clock this afternoon. Are you getting ready for the next episode of The Traitors? I'm so ready for it tomorrow night now. I've been holding my breath, not really, but you know what I mean, to see where we are on the last cliffhanger. So we will find out, of course, all that happens in the castle tomorrow. We'll talk about it on Friday. You know. Here's Andy Grammer now. Good to be alive. Jesse McCartney on the way for you next.

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Alex Warren on 105.2, 102, Smart Devices, DAB Plus, online, on the app as well. It's Wave New Yorker, Spencer with you. Very good afternoon to you. Going to have for you my next play of my single of the week on the way after Whitney Houston and this from Ant Saunders. This is Yellow Hearts.

with a carbon of beats. I can buy a bronze with a heart and beard. Taking it all in like I got no issues in my nature. 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Birds wanna take me on a flight. A

The late great Whitney Houston on A Dance to Somebody Who Loves Me. It is Spent with you here Wednesday, day three of the week. Day three for my single of the week as well. This is brand new from Noah Kahan. It's called Draw You Out.

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Major Lazer and Mo and Lean On right here on Wave Mallorca. After 2 o'clock, we're going to be talking about how you'd be winning yourself a very relaxing prize on breakfast this week. Down the way for you very shortly right here on Wave Mallorca. Before that, though, let's do the backward forward quiz. Every week, Izzy and I get a song, spin it around the wrong way, all for a bit of fun. But what is the track we have spun around the wrong way this week? I think you know what the answer is. 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If you are sat thinking, I know what the answer is. So here we go then. Day three, play one of the backwards forwards quiz. The song today, or this week, I should say, goes a little bit like this.

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Simple as that. Really, really cool. Let us know what you think the answer will be, and we'll get you the answer just before 4 o'clock on Friday. Brand new now from Carol G and Bruno Mars. This

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1: In today's news, Prime Minister Andy Burnham will welcome Ukrainian President Volodymyr Zelensky to Downing Street today, pledging that Britain's support remains rock solid. The government is expected to announce faster deliveries of British missiles to help Ukraine defend against Russian drones, alongside further sanctions against Moscow. The meeting comes amid tensions over Donald Trump's decision to ease restrictions on Russian diesel. Meanwhile, an investigation has uncovered concerns about safety at businesses cutting kitchen worktops. Following a rise in deaths linked to dust produced during cutting, the Health and Safety Executive has been inspecting factories to check whether they are following safety guidelines. Hundreds more prisoners have been released early under the government's scheme to ease overcrowding in England and Wales. Around 650 inmates were expected to leave yesterday, following approximately 700 earlier this month. Ministers say the changes are needed to prevent the justice system collapsing. Those released remain under supervision and can be returned to prison if they breach their conditions. In other news, Ray has scrapped the planned ticket pre-sale for her Royal Albert Hall concert after the registration process was overwhelmed by ticket touts using automated bots. There were 1.8 million sign-ups for the 5,000-seat venue, with most reported to be fake. Her team will now manually check registrations to identify genuine fans for the show on the 23rd of October. The singer says she wants fans to have the chance to buy tickets at face value. And finally, reassuring news about one of Downing Street's best-known residents. Larry the Cat is recovering well after a minor operation to remove a cyst and is already roaming the building again. The 19-year-old Chief Mouser has lived at number 10 since being adopted from Battersea in 2011. For Wave Mallorca, this is Harriet Gordon.
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It's Wavy Walker with Living in a Box. Living in a Box afternoon. It's Spencer James with you here with One Stop World. A very, very good afternoon to you. Reminder of the survey prize on the way after brand new music from Lulu. You heard that right. This is I'm in Love Again.

The brilliant Luke Combs, Fast Car Ride here on Wave Mallorca. So this week on Breakfast, we have a fantastic survey prize coming in from Aisha Wood. She likes to pass on her pass on positivity, aka POP. It's her love, and massage is her passion as well. A trained Sarabana massage therapist, her treatments are a combination of many techniques: Swedish, deep tissue, Thai, lymphatic, acupuncture points, and reflexology as well. And up for grabs this week is a 90-minute body, soul, and mind session, a combination of exercise, massage, and meditation as well, giving you all the tips and advice on how to meditate well for your mind, your body, and your soul as well. And now, normally they cost €95, but Aisha's giving you the chance to get hold of one of these sessions by winning, or being the bin to win, and of course winning the survey prize this week as well. Question today, it's a good one today. 64% of us think that guests should always do this when visiting someone's house. Some interesting answers. If you think you know what the answer is, facebook.com/WaveMallorcaRadioStation. Like and share the post as well. Let us know what you think the answer is. Arctic Monkeys are now. This is 4 out of 5. Westlife on the way for you next.

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John Newman and Cheating Right Here on Waving Yorker. It is Wednesday afternoon. Cross the Blair, Spencer James with you here. Cast your mind back to 2 1-hit wonders I've got back-to-back. One from 1998, one from 2001. From 2001, Madison Avenue, that on the way for you in a few moments' time. After Billy Myers and Kiss the Rain, it's Waving Yorker.

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0: Spencer James, brought to you by One Stop World. 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

Robbie Williams and Candy right here in Wave Mallorca. It is Wednesday afternoon. We're halfway through the week. I'll tell you what, we are getting loads of answers coming through on the Backwards Forwards quiz this week. It's all for a bit of a giggle, a bit of a laugh. But what is the song that Izzy and I have spun around the wrong way this week? If you think you know what the answer is, facebook.com/WaveMallorcaRadioStation is the place to go. Send us a voice note. Let us know what you think the answer will be. And, of course, I'll get you the answer in around about, a day and a half. But what is the answer to the Backwards Forwards quiz? Goes a bit like this.

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And get the answer just before 4 o'clock on Friday's show. I'm looking forward to playing it because it's a brilliant, brilliant tune as well. Right, on the way for you, I've got music coming up from Mimi Webb after this, bit of Becky Hill, brand new from her. This is Changes right here on Wave Mallorca. 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
1: In today's news, Prime Minister Andy Burnham will welcome Ukrainian President Volodymyr Zelensky to Downing Street today, pledging that Britain's support remains rock solid. The government is expected to announce faster deliveries of British missiles to help Ukraine defend against Russian drones, alongside further sanctions against Moscow. The meeting comes amid tensions over Donald Trump's decision to ease restrictions on Russian diesel. Meanwhile, an investigation has uncovered concerns about safety at businesses cutting kitchen worktops. Following a rise in deaths linked to dust produced during cutting, the Health and Safety Executive has been inspecting factories to check whether they are following safety guidelines. Hundreds more prisoners have been released early under the government's scheme to ease overcrowding in England and Wales. Around 650 inmates were expected to leave yesterday, following approximately 700 earlier this month. Ministers say the changes are needed to prevent the justice system collapsing. Those released remain under supervision and can be returned to prison if they breach their conditions. In other news, Ray has scrapped the planned ticket pre-sale for her Royal Albert Hall concert after the registration process was overwhelmed by ticket touts using automated bots. There were 1.8 million sign-ups for the 5,000-seat venue, with most reported to be fake. Her team will now manually check registrations to identify genuine fans for the show on the 23rd of October. The singer says she wants fans to have the chance to buy tickets at face value. And finally, reassuring news about one of Downing Street's best-known residents. Larry the Cat is recovering well after a minor operation to remove a cyst and is already roaming the building again. The 19-year-old Chief Mauser has lived at number 10 since being adopted from Battersea in 2011. For Wave Mallorca, this is Harriet Gordon.
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It's Waving Orca with Joy Anonymous and the Sugar Babes, and Joy, push the button. 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The Bangles on the way after Ariana Grande. This is Breathing.

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0: She is flitting between the Balearics and the UK at the minute with loads of gigs going on. Katie B and Witch's Brew right here on Wave Mallorca Wednesday afternoon. So it is day three of the week. Day three for our featured artist this week as well.
1: It's time for the featured artist of the week. What is your favourite song from this artist? Want to know more about them? Listen in. This week's featured artist is...
0: the one and only, the musical legend that is Mr. Stevie Wonder. So what's the fuss right here on Wave Mallorca?

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0: 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It's Spencer James.

so I can finally celebrate.

James Arthur and celebrate. It's Waveney Orca. Good afternoon. Spencer James with you here across the Blairick. So this Wednesday afternoon, 4 o'clock today, it is Drive with Dares with Naughty Parts, who will be taking you into your Wednesday afternoon proper across the Blairicks. But before I skedaddle, let us do backwards forwards quiz. So every week, Izzy and I get a song. We spin it around the wrong way. You need to figure out what the artist and the track is that we have spun around the wrong way. Simple as that, really. But what is the track, then, that we have spun around the wrong way this week? Here we go, then. This is it. Day three, play three of the backwards forwards quiz. And the song sounds like this.

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Any ideas? I think you know what the answer is. 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Say, yeah, you got the answer right. 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Stand by then. 4 o'clock today. It is Drive with Dares with Naughty Parts to take you into your Wednesday afternoon. I have music before that. Richard Ashcroft, a classic tune from Lenny Kravitz. Before that, though, let's do this. Brand new from Sienna Spiro. 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
1: In today's news, Prime Minister Andy Burnham will welcome Ukrainian President Volodymyr Zelensky to Downing Street today, pledging that Britain's support remains rock solid. The government is expected to announce faster deliveries of British missiles to help Ukraine defend against Russian drones, alongside further sanctions against Moscow. The meeting comes amid tensions over Donald Trump's decision to ease restrictions on Russian diesel. Meanwhile, an investigation has uncovered concerns about safety at businesses cutting kitchen worktops. Following a rise in deaths linked to dust produced during cutting, the Health and Safety Executive has been inspecting factories to check whether they are following safety guidelines. Hundreds more prisoners have been released early under the government's scheme to ease overcrowding in England and Wales. Around 650 inmates were expected to leave yesterday, following approximately 700 earlier this month. Ministers say the changes are needed to prevent the justice system collapsing. Those released remain under supervision and can be returned to prison if they breach their conditions. In other news, Ray has scrapped the planned ticket pre-sale for her Royal Albert Hall concert after the registration process was overwhelmed by ticket touts using automated bots. There were 1.8 million sign-ups for the 5,000-seat venue, with most reported to be fake. Her team will now manually check registrations to identify genuine fans for the show on the 23rd of October. The singer says she wants fans to have the chance to buy tickets at face value. And finally, reassuring news about one of Downing Street's best-known residents. Larry the Cat is recovering well after a minor operation to remove a cyst and is already roaming the building again. The 19-year-old Chief Mouser has lived at number 10 since being adopted from Battersea in 2011. For Wave Mallorca, this is Harriet Gordon.
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1: Hey, boy. 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

I just want to say welcome, and it's drive time. You're with me, Des Mitchell. I am taking you through. And if you heard these tunes yesterday, that's because today I'm horribly late. I've been moving stuff again and furniture into my little space. It's just taking me forever. You've just been listening to Mary Jane Girls, the remixes. Did you know the original sounded like this? No, it sounded like this. There you go. Thank you. It is Wednesday, the 14th of October. Hello.

0: Mary Jane Girls, they were put together by Rick James a long time ago. They were good too, but they never really did so much dancey stuff, especially for the UK or Europe. They did a couple of things for the USA. I heard those because back in the day I used to follow a lot of stuff that happened in America. Don't anymore.
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0: So... now, if that sounds like CC Peniston, it is. Remixes by Dr. Packer. And he's done an album, yeah.

Miss CC Peniston, Dr. Packer doing the remixes, and they're very, very good. He's done 10 City, Masters at Work, Juliet Roberts, Barley Jack Master Funk. He's done quite a few, actually. And meanwhile, new stuff from John Van D, the guy who's been doing a lot of remixes of older tracks. He's done this. An Englishman in New York.

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7: So it's Wave Mallorca. Welcome back. You're with me, Des Mitchell, taking you through on this Wednesday. Remixes, as I said, by Dr. Packer. And he's done this.

Wave Mallorca on this Wednesday playing you Farley Jack Master Funk. Love Can't Turn Around. Might do. So how you been? How was your weekend? I was away, as you some of you know. I got back late on Tuesday evening. No, Monday evening, sorry. Had a good time. Catching up with lots and lots of old friends. Good fun. And it was a soul weekender to boot, so that's what kept us all there, and people came from all over the UK just to have a meet-up, dance to some tunes, and have fun. So I must say to everybody concerned with the SOS Soul Weekender, I thank you. It was amazingly good fun. Well done to you all. Dancey tunes to get you through an afternoon, an evening, a morning, depending on which part of the world you're in. As I was saying yesterday, this coming Sunday, I'm away to Emland. It's that time again.

Caught in the Middle, another Dr. Packer remix. Wednesday, Wave Mallorca, nice and steady. So I'm moving stuff from home now to my little studio space, which is in Palma, San Castillo, because it's just too much stuff. It's got to be done. I'm even going to be running away early here just so I can get some stuff into there before it goes dark, and then go back and collect my bike, because my bike is stuck in that. Where is my bike? It's in Puerto Portales, yes. I am currently in Palma, work it out.

I'm just reading it in the Daily Bulletin. Actually, the newspaper, yeah. Satarasa, eat overlooking Saforada with parking included. So I'm looking at that and I'm thinking, I know where that is. That is the hotel and restaurant that belongs to Sir Richard Branson. And I had the pleasure of being the opening compere for it when he launched the whole hotel, the tennis courts, Tommy Haas, a few people like that were there to play tennis. And a great day was had. Yes. I wonder if I can get guest list. I mean, in theory, I should. Maybe I'm better off alone. Roger Sanchez, Melanie C.

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Going to break like this.

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Now, you might not know that track. It's by Rhys Rubin. The track is called Amazing Day. Did you know that Rhys Rubin is the son of Radio 1, ex-Radio 1 DJ, Mr. Judge Jules? That is his son's track. It's called Amazing Day. Rhys Rubin. I've just took a picture of it and sent it to Jules and Amanda. And Amanda's already commented back as going, oh, my goodness. So a very happy family over there now. This is Miss Christine W. I thought it was a strange track for her to do, but it's not a bad version. She's redone Sade's Smooth Operator. Remix by Block and Crown. They've been remixing everything.

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4: Mark James, The Sun Is Shining. 5 minutes before news time. On a very, very hot, sunny, beautiful day here in Mallorca.

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2: In today's news, Prime Minister Andy Burnham will welcome Ukrainian President Volodymyr Zelensky to Downing Street today, pledging that Britain's support remains rock solid. The government is expected to announce faster deliveries of British missiles to help Ukraine defend against Russian drones, alongside further sanctions against Moscow. The meeting comes amid tensions over Donald Trump's decision to ease restrictions on Russian diesel. Meanwhile, an investigation has uncovered concerns about safety at businesses cutting kitchen worktops. Following a rise in deaths linked to dust produced during cutting, the Health and Safety Executive has been inspecting factories to check whether they are following safety guidelines. Hundreds more prisoners have been released early under the government's scheme to ease overcrowding in England and Wales. Around 650 inmates were expected to leave yesterday, following approximately 700 earlier this month. Ministers say the changes are needed to prevent the justice system collapsing. Those released remain under supervision and can be returned to prison if they breach their conditions. In other news, Ray has scrapped the planned ticket pre-sale for her Royal Albert Hall concert after the registration process was overwhelmed by ticket touts using automated bots. There were 1.8 million sign-ups for the 5,000-seat venue, with most reported to be fake. Her team will now manually check registrations to identify genuine fans for the show on the 23rd of October. The singer says she wants fans to have the chance to buy tickets at face value. And finally, reassuring news about one of Downing Street's best-known residents. Larry the Cat is recovering well after a minor operation to remove a cyst and is already roaming the building again. The 19-year-old Chief Mauser has lived at number 10 since being adopted from Battersea in 2011. For Wave Mallorca, this is Harriet Gordon.
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1: In today's news, Prime Minister Andy Burnham will welcome Ukrainian President Volodymyr Zelensky to Downing Street today, pledging that Britain's support remains rock solid. The government is expected to announce faster deliveries of British missiles to help Ukraine defend against Russian drones, alongside further sanctions against Moscow. The meeting comes amid tensions over Donald Trump's decision to ease restrictions on Russian diesel. Meanwhile, an investigation has uncovered concerns about safety at businesses cutting kitchen worktops. Following a rise in deaths linked to dust produced during cutting, the Health and Safety Executive has been inspecting factories to check whether they are following safety guidelines. Hundreds more prisoners have been released early under the government's scheme to ease overcrowding in England and Wales. Around 650 inmates were expected to leave yesterday, following approximately 700 earlier this month. Ministers say the changes are needed to prevent the justice system collapsing. Those released remain under supervision and can be returned to prison if they breach their conditions. In other news, Ray has scrapped the planned ticket pre-sale for her Royal Albert Hall concert after the registration process was overwhelmed by ticket touts using automated bots. There were 1.8 million sign-ups for the 5,000-seat venue, with most reported to be fake. Her team will now manually check registrations to identify genuine fans for the show on the 23rd of October. The singer says she wants fans to have the chance to buy tickets at face value. And finally, reassuring news about one of Downing Street's best-known residents. Larry the Cat is recovering well after a minor operation to remove a cyst and is already roaming the building again. The 19-year-old Chief Mauser has lived at number 10 since being adopted from Battersea in 2011. For Wave Mallorca, this is Harriet Gordon.
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6: Hey, what's up, beautiful people out there? This is Chris Marina, welcoming you to another edition of Hidden Affairs. This week we are getting funky, a little soulful, and definitely not standing still. So the question is, can you handle it? Well, there's one way to find out. Turn it up, leave all your worries behind, and let the groove do the talking. We are starting things off with a Love Club extended revision, together with Thomas Foster, Pleasure Bar, Alexandra Prince, and Love Club. Track's called Hooked on You. So enjoy this week's session.

Fresh new house music tunes every week. There's no replay for over 11 years now. This is Hidden Affairs. And we continue with Jude and Frank, Buddy.

It's Chris Hawk, Andrea Eri, and Mannix. 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

Manhattan Funk 74, Manix Return of the Funk Remix. 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I love this name. And Dan Ross. Enjoy.

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coming in, the last track in this week's Hidden Affairs session. 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
1: In today's news, Prime Minister Andy Burnham will welcome Ukrainian President Volodymyr Zelensky to Downing Street today, pledging that Britain's support remains rock solid. The government is expected to announce faster deliveries of British missiles to help Ukraine defend against Russian drones, alongside further sanctions against Moscow. The meeting comes amid tensions over Donald Trump's decision to ease restrictions on Russian diesel. Meanwhile, an investigation has uncovered concerns about safety at businesses cutting kitchen worktops. Following a rise in deaths linked to dust produced during cutting, the Health and Safety Executive has been inspecting factories to check whether they are following safety guidelines. Hundreds more prisoners have been released early under the government's scheme to ease overcrowding in England and Wales. Around 650 inmates were expected to leave yesterday, following approximately 700 earlier this month. Ministers say the changes are needed to prevent the justice system collapsing. Those released remain under supervision and can be returned to prison if they breach their conditions. In other news, Ray has scrapped the planned ticket pre-sale for her Royal Albert Hall concert after the registration process was overwhelmed by ticket touts using automated bots. There were 1.8 million sign-ups for the 5,000-seat venue, with most reported to be fake. Her team will now manually check registrations to identify genuine fans for the show on the 23rd of October. The singer says she wants fans to have the chance to buy tickets at face value. And finally, reassuring news about one of Downing Street's best-known residents. Larry the Cat is recovering well after a minor operation to remove a cyst and is already roaming the building again. The 19-year-old Chief Mouser has lived at number 10 since being adopted from Battersea in 2011. For Wave Mallorca, this is Harriet Gordon.
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1: In today's news, Prime Minister Andy Burnham will welcome Ukrainian President Volodymyr Zelensky to Downing Street today, pledging that Britain's support remains rock solid. The government is expected to announce faster deliveries of British missiles to help Ukraine defend against Russian drones, alongside further sanctions against Moscow. The meeting comes amid tensions over Donald Trump's decision to ease restrictions on Russian diesel. Meanwhile, an investigation has uncovered concerns about safety at businesses cutting kitchen worktops. Following a rise in deaths linked to dust produced during cutting, the Health and Safety Executive has been inspecting factories to check whether they are following safety guidelines. Hundreds more prisoners have been released early under the government's scheme to ease overcrowding in England and Wales. Around 650 inmates were expected to leave yesterday, following approximately 700 earlier this month. Ministers say the changes are needed to prevent the justice system collapsing. Those released remain under supervision and can be returned to prison if they breach their conditions. In other news, Ray has scrapped the planned ticket pre-sale for her Royal Albert Hall concert after the registration process was overwhelmed by ticket touts using automated bots. There were 1.8 million sign-ups for the 5,000-seat venue, with most reported to be fake. Her team will now manually check registrations to identify genuine fans for the show on the 23rd of October. The singer says she wants fans to have the chance to buy tickets at face value. And finally, reassuring news about one of Downing Street's best-known residents. Larry the Cat is recovering well after a minor operation to remove a cyst and is already roaming the building again. The 19-year-old Chief Mauser has lived at number 10 since being adopted from Battersea in 2011. For Wave Mallorca, this is Harriet Gordon.
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If you're just checking us out, you're with me, Des Mitchell. This is how we do. Johnny Bristol, Hang On In There Baby, that kicked us off, 1977. Romina Johnson, Standing On Top Of The World, 2015. Donnell Jones, We've Got A Situation, You Know That I Love You, from 2002. As warm as we can be. Lamar, Let's Stay Together, 2003. 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Ray Groove.

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some Melissa Morgan, preceded by Arthur Adams, You Got That Right. One for the Tenerife Massives, 4 a.m., you could drop this.

1983, Melissa Morgan's Fool's Paradise. Probably one of my favourite tracks, especially from the early 80s time. And as I said, those nights in Tenerife, you could drop that at 4 o'clock in the morning and the floor would just fill up, especially with the workers. They just loved it. This is Soul Kitchen. You're with me, Des Mitchell, taking you through. This is how we do right here, each and every week, just like this. Nobody move, you hear me? Nobody.

Tyra Levan, So In Love, 2022. 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The album's called Chronicles of Life. And back in the day, I would have definitely bought a vinyl copy of that. 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Jackie Graham.

Miss Jackie Graham. It's called About Your Love from 2018. Total 80s feel.

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My brother Funky Bunny, as he would say, come in, BB and Q.

Mr. Billy Griffin. 1982, Hold Me Tighter in the Rain. Preceded by Jade, Don't Walk Away. Which was preceded by Jackie Graham.

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1: In today's news, Prime Minister Andy Burnham will welcome Ukrainian President Volodymyr Zelensky to Downing Street today, pledging that Britain's support remains rock solid. The government is expected to announce faster deliveries of British missiles to help Ukraine defend against Russian drones, alongside further sanctions against Moscow. The meeting comes amid tensions over Donald Trump's decision to ease restrictions on Russian diesel. Meanwhile, an investigation has uncovered concerns about safety at businesses cutting kitchen worktops. Following a rise in deaths linked to dust produced during cutting, the Health and Safety Executive has been inspecting factories to check whether they are following safety guidelines. Hundreds more prisoners have been released early under the government's scheme to ease overcrowding in England and Wales. Around 650 inmates were expected to leave yesterday, following approximately 700 earlier this month. Ministers say the changes are needed to prevent the justice system collapsing. Those released remain under supervision and can be returned to prison if they breach their conditions. In other news, Ray has scrapped the planned ticket pre-sale for her Royal Albert Hall concert after the registration process was overwhelmed by ticket touts using automated bots. There were 1.8 million sign-ups for the 5,000-seat venue, with most reported to be fake. Her team will now manually check registrations to identify genuine fans for the show on the 23rd of October. The singer says she wants fans to have the chance to buy tickets at face value. And finally, reassuring news about one of Downing Street's best-known residents. Larry the Cat is recovering well after a minor operation to remove a cyst and is already roaming the building again. The 19-year-old Chief Mauser has lived at number 10 since being adopted from Battersea in 2011. For Wave Mallorca, this is Harriet Gordon.
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And Blackbirds, Walking in Rhythm. 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

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Cool Million, Back for More. Gene Kahn, Was That All It Was? George Benson, Love Ballad. And Booker Newbery III, Love Town. 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
1: 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Absolutely.
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